Hey, it's your boy Gunplay Don Logan. No slogan. Right now, you live from the Crab Pot with Shout Out on Power 106.1. You already know.

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Why from the crap pop power 106.1, that was that young lady Glow Rilla. Yeah, Glow. Yeah, Glow. It's about time Glow drops something new, ain't it? Yeah, but Glow got that old man who in the NBA. He got that NBA money. He ain't got that broke rich money. He got that rich money. They traveling the world right now. Got her in the gym, got her working, doing some squats and some other thing, trying to get it up. Now watch when she come back out. You gonna think she might be the one that got one of them things. But they trying to say nobody ain't getting them no more. You know what I'm talking about, them BBL. But she might come back out with one. She already got her teeth done, got her nose done, got some extensions. I don't know what else left. Hey, man, he got that money on to do it. It's going to be okay. Figure eight, jump into it right now since I'm talking about okay. Professor Hotester with that banger.

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1: 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It's going down. 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

0: Live from the Crab Pot Power 106.1 True Hip Hop. That girl say don't be wasting her time. Shoulda never. You shoulda never. So it's a shoulda never female and a coulda shoulda type dude out there. You know what I'm saying? 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What that child name gonna be? Coulda happened. Might have shoulda never happened.
1: Turn me up, baby.
0: Hey, figure it out. 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Isaiah Rashad.

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1: 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Rat Williams. 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
3: What it do, my people, you heard what the big voice say. Hey, man, there's a lot going on in this world, man, there's a whole lot going on in this world. Every time I click on the gram, I'm just seeing it. I know you seeing it. And it's almost like that moment that you just like, wow, what we gonna do? Now, we could turn it off. We can go back to stunting. We can go back to talking about LeBron. We can go back to talking about football. We can go back to talking about our donks. We can go back to talking about who got this and the girl with the fattest, you know what I'm talking about, and all that right there. But right now, it's children being found unalive. They finding our children hanging from trees. They finding them dismembered. And some of them, they not finding them at all. We finding everything else for amusement, taking up real serious time. When do we wake up? When do we unify? When do we come together and realize it's power in numbers? We crabbing out here. So I'm going to just ask you, please stop all that crabbing.
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1: Hey, Jason. 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
9: 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Hi.

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3: 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And right now, I'm sliding with my kinfolk shout out. 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

Live from the Crab Pop Power 106.1, True Hip Hop. That was my theme song. Now, I know it's T.I.'s song, but that was my theme song because, boy, I'm about that money on. You hear what I say? Since I was a jit, boy, I've been counting that money on. Boy, I think I was about 12 years old, but I went out there with Youth Opportunity Unlimited. Boy, I was selling candy door to door. Boy, I make about $500 a week, boy. $500 a week. And then mama do that. Yo, did your mama ever do that crazy game on you and say, let me hold your money so you don't lose it? Man, come on, man. I know she finna spend my money on the light bill. Finna spend my money. Well, look here. Time to jump on it right now. Let's get it to the T-Crizzy. Chris Breezy right here. I don't give up. Huh. What you think you... I can hold my own money. I got my money.

0: I'm with the OG, the heartbeat of the bangle. 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
15: Yo, we're down.
14: Well, Guan, with you, my brother.
15: It's all about the vibes. That's right, man. Sunday.

0: Nothing else. 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Just do it. You'll see, they'll give you a smile.
1: For real.
0: People need to think about other people's mental health. Some people need to go see a psychiatrist. Maybe if you just ask them how was their day, that might be what they do. Know what I'm saying?
1: Yes, sir.
0: So we want to make sure we get you in the vibes. What you got for the vibes?
1: Well, you don't know I'm Taurus Riley.
0: Mm-hmm.
1: Taurus Riley, you know what I'm saying? The ladies, them love them some Taurus. So ladies, just tune in, turn up your radio real loud right now.

0: singers, man. I mean, reggae music singers, they really don't get that feature anymore like one time, you know. So it doesn't know today I feel like here's some singers, you know what I mean? I also got that brand new Future Fumbo, giving thanks to the G.O.D., you know what I'm saying? Brand new Future Fumbo. You know Future Fumbo's the hottest thing for the summer right now in Jamaica. That's right, man. Future Fumbo got the media buzzing right now, you know?
1: Yes, sir.
0: Yeah, man. I'm drinking rum and Red Bull. You know, that's that Future Fumbo.
1: I'm drinking
0: right
1: rum.
0: Not Beanie Man. It's not Beanie Man song.
1: No.
0: It's Future Fumbo song. That's right, people. So you don't know right now, just turn up your radio loud, because it's Sunday and it's all about the
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0: Vibes.
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0: 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Right here. 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

0: 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Somebody tell them people Mr. Hem is here.
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0: put me in a place on the map, cause I'm him. 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Somebody tell them people Mr. Hem is here.
1: Whoa, whoa, whoa, whoa, whoa, whoa.
0: Mr. Hem is here.
1: Whoa, whoa, whoa, whoa, whoa, whoa.
0: Mr. Hem.
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3: Appreciate you, Puka. Appreciate you. Hey, finna get ready to jump into this young lady from Duval. And this right here is the third independent pick. Yes, yes, yes, yes. This is the third independent pick. And it's Nas Ye with Rain Down On Me. It's the proper song for Duval, man. It's always raining. It rained for 5 minutes, but it's going to rain down on you. And that's what she finna do with this record right here. Let's get it.

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2: 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This weekend starts on Thursday. 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
2: Oh, yeah.
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4: 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Swear I move too fast, you just might crash. 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

0: Jesus take the wheel moment right here. And I can't make this kind of stuff up, man. I saw this thing on the gram, man, and I just had to put this on Jesus take the wheel for all you fellas out there that's in the dating game in the 2026, 2027 era with records like Spin That Sh out on the L. Boy, y'all boy gonna be broke. Check this out.
1: You just told me I couldn't take no food home to my kids.
2: We on a date. This is our first date, and you ordering extra food. If you ordering all the extra food, you need to pay for it. I'm not paying for extra food.
0: Now, y'all heard what he said. He say, y'all, they on their first date. Now, this ain't the third date. This ain't the fifth date. This ain't even his kid. It ain't his stepson. It ain't nothing. This is the first date. She done put a whole bunch of stuff on the bill.
1: So you telling me if I need to take food home to my kids, you not going to pay for it?
2: I didn't say that. That's a different story.
0: He say it's a different story, but hey, she got a whole bunch of plates, man. So what it going
2: to
0: be?
2: We're on a date trying to get to know each other, and we eat. I think it's kind of disrespectful, or it's not being considerate that you will order all these 3, 4, 5 kids for your family at home, all these extra to-go plates, and you think I should pay for them. I'm not paying for them.
0: Now, what you think? Now, they on a date now. I don't know what the meal was for the two of them, but if you got 5 extra plates, that's like a whole party went out. No, man, that ain't no date. That's a party.
2: I invited you out on a dinner. That's to pay for you. You look at all the food.
1: Yeah, look at it. Look at it.
2: Look at this extra food, y'all.
1: Yep.
2: Yeah.
1: And you can pay for it.
0: I think she got another dude, and he on the way to the house when she get to the house, and she told him she was going to bring him something to eat, and he going to give her some more money when she get home, so she got to scam. So what I'm going to tell you, boy, look here. You better wake up. Jesus, take the wheel.
3: 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Uh-huh. 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This is where the streets meet the speakers, where trending music lives, and the hottest upcoming artists. And yeah, we're not just pushing music, we're pushing experience.

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1: 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Jacksonville.
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That was that young lady Ella Mai with Mike Jess. And what's she talking about? She might just what? Huh? You might just go in the kitchen, make me some bacon and eggs. You know what I'm saying? Roll me one. Hey, man, I ain't mean to say that. Hey, if you get ready to jump into it right now, Fat Joe, Young Miami, and Jada Kiss with him. Victory Lap.

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1: Hey, what's happening, world? 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And you know whenever I'm in Duval, I'm vibing with the big homie. 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
1: Every other dollar, another dollar get made. Hey, man, Vicky Ray jumping to third spin of the first independent pick, and it's that boy Loco Loose. And you know what he say? He is all that in a bag of chips. Yeah, he didn't say bag of chips, but he said all that. Let's get to it right here on Live.

0: Hustler. Me and your homeboy came up together. Y'all got money together. Why you ain't talking to him now? What changed? Or was that female, huh? Or was that one situation that y'all ain't see eye to eye on? Maybe you thought you was a little bit bigger than what he was. Whatever it was, if y'all was getting money together and y'all was avoiding trouble and God was protecting y'all and y'all had his cover, when you change that up, you add anything to it, it ain't gonna be the same. So what I'ma just tell you, if you got a good thing going, you out them people's face, you ain't in no trouble, sit down and talk about it. 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You hear me? Hustlers, wake up.
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1: 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Sometimes it only takes one moment to change everything. One traffic stop, one missed court date, or one decision made under stress. These situations happen every day, often to people who never imagined they would face them. 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

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That was Flo Milli, Cardi B, and that girl Sizzler, Sizzling, Sizzler. How you say it? 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I appreciate y'all for rocking with me, always kicking it with your boy. 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
1: Yeah, what's up? It's your girl G Blanco checking in. Whenever I'm in Duval, I'm listening to Power 106.1, live from the Crab Pot with Shout Out. Let's go.

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bitch, I know got your stress. 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Yeah.

riding down Palmdale with Power 106.1 True Hip Hop. Pop that thing, let it clap, ride this. Are you sit on my lap? 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
5: 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Yeah.
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They

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2: 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We move how you move. 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And yeah, we're not just pushing music, we're pushing experience.

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0: Hey, pal.
1: Hey, Jason. I'm glad your technician could come look at my air conditioner on Monday. 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

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All cash prizes will be awarded in the form of a check that must be picked up at the WJGL HD2 studios during our regular business hours. There's no substitution for prizes.

0: GLHD2 to use their name, photograph, voice, or likeness for advertising and publicity purposes without additional consideration. 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The decision of the WJGLHD2 management and the interpretation of these rules is final. 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WJGLHD2, its representatives, agencies, and employees are not responsible for any liabilities arising directly from or indirect from the award and or use of the prize. Additional rules may be added for specific contests at the discretion of the station. 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
1: I like the sinister beat.

0: Good morning. Welcome to the show. It's Monday.
1: Monday.
2: Uh-oh.
0: Yep. Welcome to Monday, August 17th, 2026. Good morning to Trey G.
2: Hey, good morning. Good morning.
0: Good morning to comedian JJ Williamson.
1: Good morning. Good morning. Good morning. Good people.
0: Today on this Monday, it is National Thrift Shop Day.
2: Okay. Shout out to the
1: thrift
2: stores.
1: If you have the patience, you can really find some cool stuff in there, man.
0: You have to have patience, though. Yeah, you just walk up in and don't be smelling dank and dusty, though.
1: Yeah, you be like, damn, somebody just brought this in here, didn't
0: they? Yeah.
2: Not dank.
0: And dusty.
2: Smelling dank.
0: It's National Black Cat Appreciation Day.
1: I don't mess with them.
0: I don't either.
2: I love them.
0: I don't.
2: Yeah.
0: You do not.
2: Yeah, I love them. Yeah.
0: No, I don't. Let me tell you something. As soon as I see a black cat, you know, I got to back up in my car. Like, if it goes, because it's bad luck if a cat crosses your path.
2: But they so loyal.
0: What,
2: ain't nothing more loyal than a black cat. Yeah.

0: I've not ran across not one. Mm. Not one more lawyer than a black cat.
1: That's just on the other side of town.
2: I don't like cats. I don't like cats like that.
0: Oh, I love them.
1: Yeah, I love
0: them. Yeah, I take care of them. Love them.
1: Yeah, I love a cat.
0: Feed it, pet it, all it.
2: Yeah.
1: Kiss it.
2: National I Love My Feet Day.
1: Love your feet? No, I don't really care about mine.
2: I like my feet.
1: No.
2: I do. I like my feet.
0: You got some heavy feet, too.
2: I do.
1: Real.
0: Yo feet heavy.
1: When I saw you pick up a bottle top with your toes, I was like, yeah, boy.
0: Little eagle talons.
1: Yeah.
2: It's talent. It's talent, though, ain't it? That's what I'm saying. National Nonprofit Day today as well.
0: Okay, that's a big one.
1: Shout out. Mm-hmm.
0: Now, that's a big one.
2: All right, hey, listen, let's do this. We kick it off with celebrity birthdays. Let's celebrate some. Hey.
3: It's your birthday. We're going to party like
2: it's your birthday.
1: Come on.
3: We're going to sip a Bacardi like it's your birthday.
1: What?
3: It's your birthday.
2: Okay, movie actor Sean Penn celebrating a birthday.
1: Sean Penn, great actor.
2: Yeah.
1: Oh my God.
2: The actor Robert De Niro is celebrating a birthday.
1: Another great actor, man. That's Iron Man, right?
2: Mm-hmm. Yeah. Oh, Robert De Niro?
1: I'm thinking about
2: Downey.
1: I'm
2: Robert Downey.
1: Robert Downey, you're right.
2: Robert De Niro's in his 80s.
1: Yeah, yeah.
2: He's Iron Man.
1: No, he better not.
0: Shut up.
1: He needs some iron. If he Iron Man, damn.
2: Rapper Lil Pump celebrating a birthday.
0: Okay.
2: And
0: shout out Lil Pump.
2: Rapper Lil B.
1: Lil B.
0: Oh, yeah. Bass guy. Mm-hmm. Oh, wow. That fall off got to be stuck.
2: Really? He fell off?
0: Yeah, he fell off tough. Early 2000s, Lil B was that boy.
1: Really?
0: Yeah, Lil B, bass guy.
2: All right.
1: Okay.
2: Well, he's having a birthday by himself, I guess, today.
1: Thanks.
2: All right. You know, we kicked the show off with early morning memes. Let's do it.
1: We sure do.
2: Mine says this. I didn't realize how good my parents raised me until I got around y'all, other people.
1: Oh, damn.
2: And I was like, my mama raised me good.
0: Yeah, that's facts.
2: Yeah.
0: I got one. Mine says, y'all want a man that communicate until he start telling you about yourself.
2: Now, because sometimes he communicates, but it don't be truthful.
0: Cap. And sometimes he communicate and it be so truthful.
2: Not at all.
0: It be overly truthful.
2: Mm-mm.
0: Yeah, you just can't handle the truth.
1: Can't handle it. Cannot handle it.
2: Yeah.
1: All right, here we go. Dudes go to jail and start wearing glasses. What the hell are you trying to see? What you did?
0: Yeah, nah. That's a good one.
2: That's messed up.
1: What you did?
0: That's real.
2: What you did? There's a lot of folks that are innocent behind bars, JJ.
0: Facts.
1: So they say.
2: All right.
0: Everybody innocent, let them tell it.
1: Yeah.
0: Everybody innocent.
2: All right, listen, that's how we kick the show off with our early morning memes. Coming up this morning, though, on the show on this Monday, guess what? Ash Cash is going to bless us with more money-making tips.
0: Woo, woo.
2: Yep, money-making Monday is going down. Plus, we would love to hear from you this morning. Chime in on our dope discussion. We're going to talk about a surrogate. Oh, man, this thing went viral last week. We got to get into that. And we're going to drop some money in your pockets with a $1,000 mini game. Here we go. It's about to be a great day, great week. It's Monday.
0: Come on.
2: It's Dee Dee in the morning.

0: for connecting with Power 106.1 through hip-hop.
1: Yeah. You know what I'm saying? Yeah. It's been a good Friday, man. Straight up. Can't lie to you.
2: It's been a good Friday, yeah.

0: All right. Hey, it's Didi in the morning. Good morning, guys. I saw something online and I need you to tell me what you think of this, right? Mm. So I was looking at Ask a Black Man. And it said men explain how they fight temptation and remain faithful.
1: You were looking at Ask a Black Man?
0: Mm-hmm.
1: What?
2: Well, I mean, look at
0: it. I mean, I'm married to one.
1: True, Jay.
0: I'm married to one. I got true. Y'all in here.
2: Yeah.
1: And you feel like one sometimes.
0: But I didn't ask y'all. Yeah. I went to this. Yeah. Yeah. Anyway, they said men explain how they fight temptation mm-hmm. and remain faithful. Somebody said, you can't be tempted by something you don't desire. He says, I'm blessed to have a wife who accepts who I used to be and loves who I am today. Through God, therapy, and growth, I've healed. My desire is my wife and my wife alone. I'm tempted every time I see her. Isn't that beautiful?
1: I'm not tempted right. no more. Mm-hmm. I know that's right. Okay. That is beautiful, though.
0: Yep. And the men are explaining how they fight temptation and remain faithful. This other guy said, there's no temptation. He says, shid.
1: All right.
0: S-H-I-D.
1: D.
0: He said, this dog know where the food at.
1: Oh, no.
0: This horse know where the grass green.
1: I know that's
0: and
1: right.
0: And this clown knows his circus.
1: Come on.
0: He said, ain't letting nothing mess up my good home.
1: I did like that, though.
2: Damn.
1: This dog. Know where the food is. Okay. I'm going to use that one.
0: Can I tell you, I had a friend of mine who told me that. He said, I know where my bowl's at, because I used to always say to him, where your wife at? Does she know where you at? He goes, and I'd be like, you over here looking at this woman and that. He go, hey, my wife, she know where my bowl's at, and I know where mine is.
1: I like that.
0: He know where his
1: lie.
0: Bowl's at.
1: I ain't going to lie. That's pizza.
0: Ain't
1: yeah.
0: it?
1: Yeah.
0: All right.
1: Pizza.
0: All right. Here's another one. Men explain again how they fight temptation and remain faithful. This one said, it's having respect for yourself and understanding that you have, what you have is worth more than what you about to lose it all for.
2: Absolutely.
1: True enough, but sometimes, man, sometimes now, that risk be worth it. Sheesh.
0: Ooh. Does it?
1: No, it's never worth it.
0: No, it ain't. Because let me tell you, I was just talking to a girlfriend of mine and her husband and they were together. She told me she was married to her husband for 20 years.
1: Okay.
0: And just recently they got a divorce because he cheated. After 20 years of marriage.
1: Yeah.
0: Right?
1: Yeah.
0: And he cheated and she said she was gone. Like, she was like, I can't deal with that.
1: Yeah.
0: I
1: get it, which I get that.
0: And guess what else I told her? Most of the time when the men cheat, I go, did he end up with the woman he cheated with?
1: Right.
0: No.
1: They're facts.
0: It destroyed their marriage, but he ended up not even with her.
2: With that chick, yeah.
1: It's never worth it, but in the moment sometimes, it'd be like, I'm just going to make that file. And sometimes men just give up to that temptation. But I do like what these guys are saying.
0: Okay, here's another one. Men, again, talking about how they fight temptation and remain faithful. This guy, Brent Broussard, says, temptation is always going to be there. Mm-hmm. It's all about how you value the relationship you're currently in.
1: Mm.
0: He said, we're still visual creatures, and we cannot just act like we don't see other women.
1: Right?
2: That's true.
1: That's real.
0: Mm-hmm.
1: That's real.
0: He said, if you really respect the relationship and your partner, temptation wouldn't even matter.
1: Yeah. I ain't gonna lie. When I'm in a relationship, though, I be scared to talk about other women to my woman. Like, oh, she pretty. Or, oh, she fine. Mm-hmm. Don't she look good, babe? Like, I be scared to do that.
0: You don't say that?
1: Because it's like a slippery slope. Once I start looking, then I want to start touching. Then I want to start seeing. You know what I'm saying?
2: Mm-hmm. Yeah.
0: All right. I don't know what he is. You about to say something?
1: I was about to combine seeing and touching.
0: Yeah, all right. Yeah.
2: Nah, it sounded like that temptation was coming out a little bit.
0: I know it. I thought I heard succubus or something.
1: I didn't say that. It's getting hot.
2: Yeah,
0: it is.
2: In here.
0: I'm sorry, in her.
1: Let me fan a little bit.
0: This one guy, guys, you know, he said how he handles his temptation. He said, I don't go places where the temptation runs high. He said, I don't even add them on my social media.
1: It sounds good.
0: Where temptation on, run dude. High.
1: Yeah, it sounds good. You ain't gonna go to no restaurants.
0: Or you ain't going to no strip club.
1: I don't know.
2: Gas station. Basically, you ain't going nowhere.
1: Right.
2: Basically.
1: Right.
2: Yeah, you're going to be in-house.
0: And then finally, this one guy says something really nice. They ask him, how does he fight temptation and remain faithful? He says, I realized that I wouldn't be cheating on my wife. I would be cheating on my commitment to God.
1: Mm.
0: He said, and he sees all. Now, how beautiful is that?
1: That's a good one. Keep you grounded in your faith.
0: Mm-hmm.
1: Stay grounded in your faith. I like that.
0: What's wrong with you, JJ?
2: Nothing. I'm just listening.
1: Do you agree is the question?
2: Yeah, I mean, yeah. God gonna sometimes God got to understand. He got his sense of humor. I mean, hell.
1: God built her.
2: Yeah, for real.
1: He made her. I ain't tell you make her like that guy.
2: I mean, he did approve her.
1: Right.
0: He approved her.
1: Yeah, he approved her.
0: They were like, God, how you like this version of,
2: you know,
0: of this human?
2: Yeah, go on, send her out.
1: God made her.
0: Hold on a second. God sends us out.
2: Send her out. Yeah.
0: He said, go on and send her out.
2: Sometimes they be so fine, God be like, you know what? Overnight her.
0: Get onto that planet now.
1: Now,
2: stupid.
1: For real.
0: Overnighter.
2: Yeah.
0: All right, good
2: luck.
0: Good luck, everyone. Good luck, ladies and men. Good luck in your relationship, all right? All right, it's Dee Dee in the morning.
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0: It's Didi in the morning. We got to get to the hot topics because here we go. Cardi B out here again, y'all. I don't know why Cardi B, she really has words and time for Z-listers.
1: Down the list like that.
0: Yeah, yeah. Ain't even an A-lister.
2: You might be on to something.
0: She always addresses this. I don't understand it. I got to tell y'all, she's addressing somebody else again, and I'm going, girl, stop it. Let's go.
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0: By the way, let me see. The first thing we must talk about before we get into anything. Y'all remember, we talked about this a while ago, Andrew Gillum. This is the man that had run for governor of Florida. Almost had a chance of being governor.
1: Okay.
0: He does, what is it called, the Native Land podcast?
2: He was the mayor, I think, of what, Tallahassee?
0: Mm-hmm.
2: Yeah.
0: Well, now they're saying Andrew Gillum arrested again after testing positive for meth.
5: We got an update concerning Andrew Gillum. Well, he was arrested. First of all, if you know who Andrew Gillum is, ex-mayor of Tallahassee, was soon to be governor, lost to Ron DeSantis, ended up deviating to self-destructing behavior. Mm. Started sleeping with men. Now, he had told his wife that he was bisexual, but he had chose her in college, so she knew. Had three children with this woman. When he lost the bid for governor, he decided to spiral. After the hotel stunt where one of his male escorts had OD, of course, he came and sat down with Tamron Hall and told us, yes, I am a bisexual man. I did choose to marry a woman. She was accepting of that.
1: Wow. Sheesh. Yeah.
0: I guess I missed that interview with Tamron Hall.
2: I think we all did.
0: Yeah, I didn't know that.
2: Tasha didn't know.
1: Let me go to YouTube.
0: Yeah, right? Okay.
2: That's quite a spiral downward, though.
1: Yeah, for real.
0: Yeah.
2: You know what I'm saying? To have so much potential, now to just be at the bottom of the bottom, it feels like.
0: And getting arrested several times now, and then with drugs and meth.
2: I wonder if there's
0: allegedly.
2: A mental. Yeah, right, allegedly. I wonder if there's a mental thing going on there. You know what I'm saying?
0: I don't know. Or unless somebody said, you know what, this man had a chance. Let's destroy him politically forever.
2: Ooh. Sure. But, I mean, you gave into them vices.
0: True.
2: You know what I'm saying?
0: Yeah,
2: my God, bro.
0: Hey, let's talk about Cardi B. Here she goes now. Go ahead, Trey.
2: Okay. Listen.
0: Trey's like, okay.
2: Nah, hear me out.
0: What?
2: You know what? And I hate to say this, but Didi.
0: Mom?
2: You're right.
0: I ain't hear that, huh? You turn that mic up, huh?
2: You're right.
0: Thank you.
2: You're right. Mm-hmm. You know what? Cardi B is punching down again. Her and Bia have ignited this feud for whatever reason. I don't know what started it back
0: not
2: up.
0: Either.
2: But now Cardi is on the internet basically calling out Bia once again.
6: What's true? What's true? What's all true? What's all true, bitch? Look for any proof that I ever spoken, texted, DM, anything. Look for a date. Look for nothing. Nothing. The bitch made it up. You could this fake this me over everything, anything. Bitch, you could mention my kid, but take it out your mouth. What are you talking about?
0: Mm.
6: This bitch was so weird that you was doing behind the fucking scenes, talking shit about me, that a whole lie. I'm going to put the artist that I was talking to and the mother producer that I asked, like, yo, who said this, this, and that? And they said it was you. You was going around trying to say a rumor about me, dumbass.
0: Mm.
6: Come to find out, though, I kind of also see why. Because my ex-husband was one of your fucking dirty-ass friends. This dumbass.
0: All right, okay. How long did she go on a rant?
2: Oh, my God. It was a good long minute now.
0: That's what I thought.
2: Yeah, it was a good long minute. Offset got drug into it. Like, my God. Yeah, at this point, I do feel like you just kind of got to let Bia be.
0: Yeah, I mean, she's not even on your level. You are giving this girl a lot of
2: attention.
1: Yeah, attention.
0: It makes us all go, well, who is she? And why'd y'all beef and everything? Like, she's not even on your level, Cardi.
2: Yeah, even if the girl did start it, which I think Bia did say some things on Doja Cat's Live that kind of sparked Cardi to do that. Even if she did start it, just let her talk. Let her tire herself out.
0: You know, I saw something they said. Somebody online said, I want to be like Beyonce. You ever notice when people be talking about Beyonce, she don't ever address it?
2: Sure.
0: She just keeps it moving, keeps doing her.
2: Sure.
0: Like, but for some reason, Cardi lets it all get to her.
2: But I did hear Cardi say that one of Bia's friends mess with Offset, so that's why maybe she feels so
0: personal
2: about it.
0: Mm. Finally, Young Miami got that spin that song, huh?
2: Yeah, speaking of getting personal, she was commenting about India Irie not liking the spin that song. She said, look, don't count out a remix with India Irie just yet.
0: Oh, that'd be great.
7: Are we gonna get an India Irie spin that remix?
8: I mean, you gotta ask India that. You know,
7: like, how you felt about that?
8: I was just like, well, damn. You know, like, music is, like, so provocative.
7: Yeah.
8: You know, I heard some crazy shit rap. But, I mean, you know, everybody got their own opinions. But it's just like, Why everybody jumping on me?
7: Dead ass.
8: I just said spinach. You know, music is fun. We just having fun.
7: Yeah. And also, I feel like, listen, spend it if you got it. You feel me?
8: Spin it fast. If you got it, spin it fast. So. Don't take your time. Don't spread it out. I need you to spend the money fast.
7: Yeah.
2: Damn. Don't listen to that.
4: Well, I know I ain't going to be in her DM then.
2: Nah, for real.
0: She going to spend your cash fast.
4: I'm talking about fast?
0: Yeah.
4: Because can I send the message first?
2: You know, certain leagues you just don't play in.
4: Yeah.
2: Certain leagues.
0: She's
2: one of them leagues.
0: Coming up, we got $1,000 for you next. Play our $1,000 minute game, all right? It's Didi in the morning.
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1: Hey, good Monday morning to you. It's Didi in the Morning, and it is early in the morning. All I can say is I sure hope you had a wonderful weekend. I see Trey G is here. He's here to tell us what's trending on this Monday.
2: Hey, so I heard a rumor online. I don't know how true it is, but they are saying it is actually a pretty good chance that it is true. They say Northwest has signed a deal with Roc Nation, and Kanye West is reportedly not very happy about it either. Yeah, is what they're saying. They say Kim was one of the big influences basically to her signing with Roc Nation, but no word yet on if the deal is like a... if the deal is a record label deal or if it's just like for distribution or anything like that. Mm. But they say she did sign something with Roc Nation. Northwest is, so we shall see.
1: All right, Kimmy, if you let that daughter do that with Roc Nation and with Jay-Z, you know that you did that on purpose because you wanted to send your ex-husband into a mental meltdown.
2: Damn, it's a good opportunity though.
1: Yeah, but still, you know that. You know how he feel about Jay-Z. He's still in competition with Jay-Z. Yeah.
3: So? Here's a real mental meltdown for him. Let Northwest mess around and go on tour with Jay-Z.
4: Oh, gosh.
3: let Northwest be the opening act.
1: And don't let Jay-Z put his arm around her.
4: Oh, man.
3: Oh, my God. Don't let Jay-Z post them.
1: Shut up. All right, listen, coming up, we got the five things you need to know to start your day. It's Didi in the Morning.

0: Power 106.1. Good morning, Jacksonville. Okay, I see you. I see y'all crossing over the Hart Bridge and Acosta Bridge right now. Hey, good morning, Didi in the morning. It is Monday. What is today? Today is Monday the 17th, isn't it? Yes, it is.
1: Mm-hmm.
0: August 17th, we're all here. Time for us to get right to the five things you need to know to start your day. Here we go.
2: Five, four,
3: three, two,
4: number one.
5: The five things you need to know right now on Didi in the morning.
0: You guys saw this. First thing you need to know this morning, at least seven people dead and historic. I'm talking about the Midwest storms that are going on. Please take a listen at this.
6: Communities in the Midwest facing a long recovery after deadly flooding slammed parts of the region. Seven people dead, including a four-year-old child, after a week of relentless rain and flash flooding in Indiana. Across the state, rising water is washing out roads, cutting off homes. North of Indianapolis and hard-hit Noblesville, cars and buildings submerged by fast-moving floodwaters. In some places, getting almost a foot of rain in 2 days. The White River cresting at nearly 25 feet, a record level surpassing the Great Flood of 1913. First responders carrying out at least 50 water rescues, reaching more than 90 people stranded by the flooding. Now with a state of emergency declared, FEMA aid on the way as crews work to restore power to more than 150,000 customers.
0: Wow. Right? So you see that what's going on. I think they said in Indonesia there was an earthquake. You also saw in Hawaii's Hurricane Lala.
1: Yeah.
0: Hurricane Lala wreaked havoc on the island. In Hawaii.
1: Honestly, I feel like water is the most powerful natural element that we have. Stronger than fire, stronger than wind, all of it. Like, water is literally the most destructive, strongest element
0: that we have. It can save you and it can destroy you.
1: Yeah, facts. Crazy. It gives life and take it, man.
0: Yeah.
7: No doubt. Well, let's talk about my man, comedian.

0: Gary Owens sat down on Vlad podcast, man. He was talking about Kevin Hart. He's wondering why Kevin Hart is receiving so much hate as a comedian.
1: You know, I don't know where the hate comes from. Right. I've known him since 98.
2: Right.
1: You know, I was doing Caroline's in New York, and it was my first time being in New York, first time headlining a comedy club. And a buddy of ours named Dolph in Philly, he called me up. He goes, "Hey, we got this young guy out." He was like 19. He goes, "His name's Lil Kev. He wants to do a guest spot." And Kev got on the phone, and he was still Kev back then. He goes, "Hey, Gary, man, you ain't got to put me on. It's cool. I just want to know. I don't want to step on toes. You know, I know you're busy." I said, "Nah, come down." And then we ended up hanging out the whole weekend.
2: Right.
1: We was cool ever since, but he was still the same at 19.
2: Right.
1: You know what I mean? So I don't know where it comes from. I just think, you know, you're doing something right.
2: Right.
1: When comics are about you, other people saying he's not that funny, because the truth is he is. Those guys like Kevin and Chappelle, you don't get it till you're in the room with them.
2: Mm-hmm.
1: And then it becomes very clear why they're where they're at in their career, because they have that it factor.
2: Mm. Right.
1: And you can't explain it.
3: You can't explain it. You can't buy it.
4: Yep.
0: You just got to have it.
3: You just got to have it.
4: You got to be born
0: and
4: with it.
0: And Kevin Hart has it. Yep. He's been having it for years, man. So I think it goes back to what you always say. They want to see you win, but not dominate.
3: Not dominate.
0: He's dominating.
3: Mm-hmm. My buddies always say that about what we do to our stars. We build them up to tear them down.
0: Yeah.
3: Build them up and then tear them right back down. And it's sad, though.
0: That's sad.
3: Yeah.
4: I think a lot of people just naturally like to hate, too, though.
3: Yeah, that's true.
0: Yeah.
3: Well, they often said, I heard this a long time ago, the reason why people do it because it makes them feel better about their own lives.
4: Oh, 100%.
3: It's like, well, if I can hate on somebody else's life and act like they ain't all that, then I feel better about mine.
4: I saw the guys from Earn Your Leisure talking at one point, and he was like, "Nobody who's ever hated on me had more than me."
3: True.
4: Which was a real statement. Yeah, which was a real statement.
2: I like it.
4: They aren't very popular right now.
3: No, they're not.
4: They aren't very popular right now. They had some more statements that went viral over the weekend, including one where one of the guys who actually is the CEO started Earn Your Leisure, like the InvestFest is what it's called, that started InvestFest, basically is saying that it is not a black festival, and he got a lot of flack on social for it.
5: We have events like this every single week in Atlanta. You're an idiot for saying that. There's no event in the world like that, let alone 30,000. But I'm not even on the black thing no more. I never was on the black thing. Not a black event. Because I seen somebody else that said that, like, it was white people. Yeah, they're qualified to be there. Like, what do you mean? Like, you think I'm going to cater just to black people just to get torn down by black people? You're out of your fucking mind. It's going to be even more white people next year. And Spanish and the Filipinos, of course. Like, I'm done. It's been real. Yeah. For what? The only thing you're going to do is criticize it and tear it down and not pay and want to get it for free anyway.
6: Rashad, black people both this weekend, so I know black, that's on black people.
5: I'm saying it's all inclusive.
6: Oh, yeah, for sure.
5: And so I just want people to understand that right now.
6: Oh,
5: you never called it the Black Investment Conference?
6: Yeah.
4: Boy. Talk about sinking your battleship.
3: We need to have a conversation because I saw a lot of folks online mad at that.
4: Yeah.
3: We'll have to get into that later this morning.
4: Yeah, got to. I think he was just a little hot. I think he was a little frustrated.
3: I do too.
4: Might have said some things he might have not meant 100%, but he might have meant too. Mm-hmm. Clarissa Shields, can we talk about that too? She also won over the weekend. Clarissa took the W. And she had a bunch of controversy, it felt like, surrounding this fight.
3: All the time.
4: Bunch of controversy surrounding this fight. From Remy Ma to her opponent, all types of stuff.
3: To what she wore.
4: Yeah, to what she wore. She had a lot of hate. But
3: to who she had seen.
4: Oh, I saw that. Did you see that girl?
3: Yeah, you know I know. All
4: right. They would turn her up.
3: We must get into it. All right, listen. Those right there are your five. We need somebody to play our $1,000 minute game. We got cash this morning.
0: Yeah.
3: Play it at 833. Talk to Didi.
0: That's 833-825-5233.
3: It's Didi in the morning.
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0: 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The streets raise me, I'm a hoe.
1: Power 106.1. Good morning, Jacksonville. I hope the West Side, Murray Hill, Rail Yard District, and Brooklyn, you're off to a nice start today. Good morning. It's Dee Dee in the morning. We're about to play our $1,000 minute game. Got us a contestant standing by. Guys, according to this is when we know. They said about 40% of Americans realize they are out of shape when they do this at home. What is it? When you realize, man, I must be out of shape. What's that one thing you do at home?
2: I know everybody ain't got them, but when you walk up some stairs and you get winded, oh, my gosh, bro. We like, damn, I got to do something about this.
1: I agree with that when you walk up the stairs, but no, sir, that's not the answer.
3: At the house? Yep,
4: taking grocery inside the
1: house. And that is correct.
2: Yeah, that's correct,
1: JJ. They said as soon as you start taking some groceries they said you realize, man, I must be out of shape.
4: Because, you know, you get them bags from the grocery store, you be trying to take like five in each hand.
2: Mm-hmm. Yeah.
4: They get heavy. Then some fall out. Now you got to put 1 5 down to pick that one up to put it back in the bag. Mm-hmm. Then got to go back out there, get 2 things of Cokes, plus you try to hold the damn paper towels in the other hand.
1: Mm-hmm.
4: Tired.
1: Yeah. Don't pick up that big old thing of water, that case of water.
4: Oh, my God.
2: Men are notorious for making one trip, too.
1: Right, I ain't making not to make another one?
4: Yeah, I'm not making one
2: I'm
4: trip,
2: I'm not making
4: real.
2: One, two,
4: for
2: three, real. Four. No, one trip. That's it.
1: What, JJ?
4: Look, I'm going to have the bags in my hand, and then I'm going to kick the Cokes all the way to the door.
2: Hey, you're going to roll them.
1: Let's get into the game.
5: Boss up with a bang. You got the answers. We got that bread. $1,000 all for you with the $1,000 Minute Game. Exclusively on Dee Dee in the Morning.
1: Well, hello. Is this Regina?
6: Yes, it is.
1: Hey, Regina. All right. Welcome to the show. Welcome, welcome, welcome. Tell us a little something about you, Regina. You have a hobby or anything you like to do for fun?
6: Watch movies.
1: Oh, really? What's your favorite
6: Netflix
1: movie?
6: Netflix and chill.
1: Yeah, what's one of your favorite movies you've seen recently?
6: I don't know.
1: Girl.
6: I watched this movie called, well, it's a Netflix show called Billionaire Bunker.
1: Uh-huh.
2: Mm, okay.
6: Where these billionaires are in this bunker because
1: they think
6: it's the end of the world.
4: Is it good?
6: Yeah.
4: Is it good?
6: It is.
1: I've seen some of it.
2: I'm going to tell you this, Gina. If you like Netflix movies, watch one called Last House.
1: What is that one about?
6: You know what? I did watch that.
2: Just watch it. It wasn't bad.
1: Is that a scary movie?
2: Nah, it's not scary.
1: What's it about?
2: It's basically about this family, like the world. They get trapped inside of their homes.
1: I think I did see that. They
6: Everybody's
1: trying to get out.
6: Everybody's still in their house.
1: Wait a minute. Yeah. That ain't the one where there's an alien coming up through the floor, is it?
2: Won't you just spoil the ending for everybody?
1: Yeah. I did watch it. All right. Let's spin the wheel.
7: JJ from the set.
5: Trey G.
1: The alien that swam.
5: Trey G.
7: $10 bonus.
2: We can't have nothing, Jesus.
1: I just wanted to make sure this is the right movie I watched.
2: And Gina.
1: It was like a big giant octopus.
2: Look, here go Gina. Yeah, that's it. That's the one right there.
1: Gina, it was a big old octopus at the end that came up behind the family. Okay.
2: Shut up.
1: All right.
2: Damn.
1: Listen, how much you get? $10. You got an extra $10. I'm too busy mad at that stupid-ass movie Trey told us to watch.
2: Regina, you and Dee Dee should both be ashamed.
1: He said we gave it away. Oh, well.
2: Y'all should be ashamed of y'all. That's all right.
4: Now I ain't got to watch it.
2: Right. That's all right, Gina. I'm going to get you this money still. We're going to give away this $1,000. Okay. I'm going to read you the 10 questions. If you don't know the answer, what you going to say, Mama?
6: Pass.
2: That's right. Then we're going to spin the block, answer it again, and we got to go fast.
4: That's
2: all I can plan.
6: Okay.
2: All
6: right.
2: Let's get paid. First question. How old were you when you had your first heartbreak?
6: 20.
2: What advice would you give to somebody going through heartbreak?
6: You'll get over it.
2: What was the name of Beyonce's first solo album after her Destiny's Child era?
6: Pass.
2: In the movie Friday, what was Craig's last name?
6: Pass.
2: Who was the first black quarterback to win the Super Bowl?
6: Pass.
2: Which fast food chain's slogan is "We have the meats"?
6: Arby's.
4: Come on now.
2: What NBA player's nickname is his airness?
6: Michael Jordan?
4: Mm-hmm. Come on now.
2: Who on the morning show played in band in college? Dee Dee or JJ?
6: Dee Dee.
4: Please.
2: Nope.
6: JJ.
2: There you go. What was the 5th question that I asked you? Number 5.
6: First black quarterback to win the Super Bowl.
2: Spell the word silhouette.
6: S-I-L-O-U-E.
2: Mm-hmm. In the movie Friday. What was Craig's last name?
1: All right, 6 out of 10. Six out of 10, Regina. 6 out of 10.
6: Okay.
1: Here's what you missed. You missed this one. What was the name of Beyonce's first solo album after Destiny's Child? It was Dangerously in Love.
2: Yep.
1: In the movie Friday, what was Craig's last name? Jones.
3: I didn't know that.
1: Who was the first black quarterback to win a Super Bowl? Doug Williams.
2: Doug.
1: All right. And then Silhouette is S-I-L-H. O-U-E-T-T-E.
6: Yeah. Okay.
1: All right, so you got 6 out of 10. You're going to get $10 every correct answer. We added up at $60, but you throw in that extra 10, $70.
6: All right,
1: Regina, do me a favor. Tell everybody the show that gave you a shot at that $1,000.
6: Didi in the Morning.
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8: 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A mix of clouds and sun with a chance of a few thunderstorms in the afternoon with a high of 96. 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
2: All right, y'all, this right here is Whitney. Hey, Whitney.
3: Hey.
2: You hit us up and you said you're going to make somebody mad. Who are you going to make mad?
3: My mom.
2: What you going to tell her?
3: I'm going to tell her that her grandson been getting into some stuff at school lately. So basically, the principal got fed up and she hit him. And, you know, they're not supposed to be doing that and she don't go off.
2: Okay, here we go, here we go.
3: Hello? Mama?
4: Yes.
3: I'm here at the school and I'm so mad I had to come back up there because the principal called me and said that she had to hit Trey because Trey was getting into some stuff this morning and she hit him.
4: What?
3: And they
4: she don't lose her damn mind?
3: Hold on, this her right now. She want to talk to you.
4: Yeah. Hello?
2: Hello, ma'am. Who am I speaking with?
4: No, call me Miss Miser.
2: Well, here's the problem. It looks like Trayvion is, we even had some problems up here at the school with him. And you know he's a little bad. And
4: ma'am, wait a minute.
2: Sharon.
4: Let me say something, ma'am.
2: Okay.
4: Well, Trey ain't no different or no worse than any other child up there.
2: I had to punch his ass because his ass sat up there and got a scissors and tried to hit another kid with the scissors. Try to cut him, okay, Sharon?
4: You don't punch
2: So I tried
4: my
2: to knock the living hell out of his ass. That was not right.
4: You don't punch a child, ma'am.
2: Sharon,
4: you
2: I'll punch you.
4: Punch
2: I'll punch.
4: Dog.
2: I will punch your ass if you come up here.
4: You know what? You won't punch me. I'm coming up there and I dare you to punch me. I'll drag your goddamn ass, bitch. Who the hell do you think you are?
2: Did you just say you gonna drag me?
4: Did you just say you gonna punch me? I am a professional. I am a nurse. I wouldn't sit there and tell nobody I'll punch them, lady. Who the hell are you?
2: Well, you know what? Since you're a nurse, I'll stab you in the gut.
4: You know what? You are a disrespectful little bitch.
2: Girl,
4: so
2: tell your mama. Whitney. Whitney, get your mama.
4: Yes.
2: You on the Mad Minute?
4: Oh, my God. Whitney, I'm going to fucking kill you.
2: Hey, Sharon.
4: You know what? Y'all got my blood pressure up because I was going to leave my job and drag a bitch. I don't play by my grandson.
2: Y'all give it up for Whitney and her mama, Sharon.
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6: 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A mix of clouds and sun with a chance of a few thunderstorms in the afternoon with a high of 96. 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

0: Power 106.1 True Hip Hop. Good morning, Duval. Okay. Hi. Good morning. It is Monday. It's Didi in the morning. We got to get right into the hot topics right now. I got to stop everything. By the way, good morning, Trey.
1: Good morning.
0: And good morning to you, JJ.
2: Good morning, okay. Dawn.
0: Let's get right into the hot topics. Hot topics.
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1: What's that?
0: I ain't say nothing. Did y'all see this about Iran? This is sad. This is sad that our troops are in trouble like this. Have y'all heard what they're offering? $30,000 to capture or kill U.S. soldiers. Take a listen.
5: Iran is putting a bounty on the heads of American troops as a deal to end the war remains elusive. The top Iranian army commander says they are offering a $30,000 reward for anyone who kills or captures a U.S. soldier and delivers them to Iranian authorities. The announcement comes as President Trump is claiming the U.S. owns the Strait of Hormuz.
2: Damn.
0: Okay. He says one thing and they say another. I will say this. I'm going to start to believe them because he told us that he was ending this. Remember that?
1: Yeah.
0: And he said there were ceasefires and things like that, and that wasn't true. So if you go with like who's done the most lying, it would be our president. So I'm going to kind of believe them now.
1: Yeah, I don't know, man. It just seemed like every time like an update happens on our side, another update happens after it to cover the previous update. Right.
0: Which means that our updates are a lie. Yeah. So, I mean, again, as lies go, whoever does the most lying is the one I'm not going to believe.
1: And I feel most bad for the soldiers.
0: Yeah, I do.
1: You know what I'm saying?
0: Even the
1: ones at sea who were like going through it, they said that folks were jumping over ship because they were just so stir crazy.
0: Somebody sent a picture out over the week. Anybody see this?
1: Of the food. Yeah, I saw that. I was like, come on, man. They've been out there too long.
0: The other thing we got, Lisa Ray. Boy, Lisa Ray. So Lisa Ray's out here talking about, I guess, Young Miami song Spin That, right? Uh-huh. She said she hates it or something like that, am I hearing?
1: She said she wasn't a fan of it, basically. Lisa Ray, one of the original gold diggers, what it feels like. She pretty much was saying that she actually like did a video to Young Miami Spin That, but she didn't know the lyrics to the song until later on.
6: No, I did not know what she was saying until I was actually doing it. And I was practicing to get the timing right. And I'm saying, wait, what, you know, what is a spin? I'm thinking she's saying spend that meaning, you know, go ahead and spend the money. You know what I'm saying? I cannot deny, though, I was down with the shenanigans when I knew the boosters and the, you know, the folks that was like, Lene, you know, I got plenty. Do you want any? You know what I mean? I was with that. Didn't mean that I did it, but I knew about it and I damn sure ordered some stuff. Mm-mm. But to glorify it, no. After I did it, I had to say to my public, I was like, oh, no, I didn't really know what that is. I wouldn't even want my grandbaby to ask me, Gaga, what is that? And what does that mean? Mm. And are you down with that? And that's okay? It's because it's not. And I understand. It's just like, you know, they can turn it on us. Movies that we make. Shoot 'em up, bang, bang movies. You know, they can say that for us, too. It's a form of entertainment. So I do understand that what she's doing is entertainment.
0: You said all that to say
1: I used to do it, but now I don't agree with it.
0: Because so, I'm Gaga now, I'm a grandmama.
1: Yeah, so now I'm a judge it though.
0: But yet it's entertainment.
1: Yeah.
0: Which one, I mean, Lisa, you talked yourself into a corner.
2: Now you know damn well if you want no Gaga, you'd be still spinning that.
0: I love the name Gaga though. That's your name, Gaga.
2: I ain't never heard of that one.
0: Instead of grandmama.
1: You know, everybody, they make up some of the craziest names to avoid that grandmama name.
2: Yeah, for real.
0: My girlfriend, her mama said call her honey. So all the grandkids call her honey.
1: Not honey.
0: Honey.
1: Yeah.
0: Hey, Ray J, I guess, what's the story with Ray J now?
1: You know, he had his boxing match over the weekend.
2: Is that what that was called? A boxing match?
1: Yeah. That's what it looked like, I guess. Yeah. What it looked like. He had his boxing match with Orlando Brown over the weekend. He came out victorious in the boxing match. I didn't realize that this match was before Clarissa Shields.
0: I know, me either.
1: Man. What are we doing?
0: I don't know.
2: That fight should have been at a 7-Eleven.
0: Hold on, but it was a lot of celebrities.
2: Oh, it was packed out.
0: I saw Lotto, 2 Chainz, Kevin Gates was there.
2: T.I. and Tiny was there. I saw Tyler Perry.
1: Well, Ray J experienced a bit of redemption in his victory. Check this out.
7: What's up, Hollywood? I like.
8: How was the win?
4: It was dope.
7: You feel it?
4: I mean, the dopest thing was that my kids was watching, so.
7: Yeah.
4: I just, you know, we all having fun, but it's always good to win. And
8: or right,
4: they say Jake Paul, I don't know.
8: Jake Paul?
4: They say Jake Paul, yeah.
8: Say that.
4: But right now, I just need to, like, just go home and, like, I was.
8: I think a fight with Jake Paul will happen. Is that what you said?
4: I got to go back to the drawing board, but I think if I do train and I work hard, I think I could beat him.
0: Okay, all right.
2: Man, stop playing.
1: Don't do the hit.
2: No.
0: Clearly, you're not going to train because I saw this fight. I saw some of the outtakes.
1: Yeah.
0: You didn't train, Ray J.
1: Yeah.
2: Neither one of them.
0: No.
1: what happened to Ray J's heart problem, though?
0: I know it.
1: Hello. Completely out the window.
0: All right. Those are your hot topics. We'll talk about that later. Also coming up, financial expert Ash Cash is on the way. It's Didi in the morning.
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Let's get the party started. 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That's when I knew that your heart was scarring. Friends to lovers need a part to star in. Like, wait, babe, let me

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1: 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It's Dee Dee in the morning.
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3: It's Money Making Monday with financial guru Ash Cash on Dee Dee in the morning.
1: Oh, yeah, everybody. I love when this man is on the show with us right now. It's funny because comedian J.J. Williams has got money in his hand. He got cash in his hand. Ash Cash, everybody. Ash Cash, you wanted to talk this morning, though, about some of the biggest money mistakes people make?
4: Yeah, absolutely. Because I think that, you know, a lot of times people have the same money mindset and the same money habits depending on their age, and they never change, which is why their wealth doesn't go up. And so I wanted to give you the biggest money mistakes that each, you know, age group does, right? Okay. So in your 20s, mm-hmm. the biggest money mistake that that 20-year-olds do is that they do not invest early enough. Mm. And so a lot of 20-year-olds want to party and want to, you know, go out and have fun in their 20s, and they don't invest. And that's the biggest mistake they can make, because because you're in your 20s, the earlier you invest, the more you give your money a time to grow, mm-hmm. right? And so compound interest is like the eighth wonder of the world. Like if you started saving $10,000, you know, each year, you could be a millionaire earlier than somebody who started later. Right. So you want to start investing early in your 20s, right? Mm-hmm. Number two, 30-year-olds, right? Okay. So a lot of 30-year-olds, you know, they get comfortable in their jobs. They're like, all right, I'm cool. And they do not start to create other streams of income. Mm. And that's a big, big mistake.
1: Wait,
4: right?
1: But it's hard to do. You know what I mean? Like, you feel like you're finally in your stride. You're doing all right. You know what I mean? Like, it's hard to sit up there and to look, let me just put it this way. We be enjoying ourselves, okay?
4: Mm-hmm. Yeah. But here's the biggest danger of enjoying yourself. And you're not in control of your streams of income, and that enjoyment could be taken from you. By your 30s, you either have a family or thinking about starting a family, and you have more responsibilities.
1: Good point.
4: And now you're putting your financial freedom in the hands of other people. You need to diversify to make sure, now that you're investing in your 20s, mm-hmm. now that you found your stride, you're making some money. But now let's take that money and not just use that money to buy things. Mm. Let's use that money to produce something, to invest in things, you know, to start a business, to have other streams of income so that we can have a more solid footing.
1: Right. Okay.
4: And your 40s, right? Mm-hmm. The folks in their 40s, this is what the 40-year-olds do. 40-year-olds, they hold on to debt too much, right? And so they're not paying off debt early. You know, in your 20s and 30s.
1: Like credit cards would be a debt.
4: Yeah, credit cards, even in some cases, your home, right? Mm-hmm. A lot of people in their 40s are still holding on to these mortgages, where by that time, you want to make sure that you're creating, you know, assets and not holding on to those liabilities, because all of the money that you could be keeping is going out the window because you're holding on to debt too long. You know, mortgage companies are smart. They know that people refinance homes. And so they have something called

0: amortization. Amortization means that for the first 15 years of your mortgage, you're only paying mostly interest.
1: Interest, yeah.
0: Right? And you pay a little bit of principal. That money that you're paying is going to the bank. It's not even going to you. And so the faster you can pay off your mortgage, and so now you have equity in the home.
1: Right.
0: And once you have that equity, you can start using that equity to, like, you know, to build stuff. Lastly, our 50-year-olds, 50's the new 20. They start getting their stride. They want to hang out more, but they're not saving enough money for retirement. Because the truth of the matter is that Social Security is not really going to be around, not in a substantial way that's going to allow you to be comfortable. So in your 50s, you should be focusing on what that number is. Right. And if you started investing early in your 20s, you've already had a head start, and that money is starting to grow. But by the time you get to your 50s, know what that number is. What is it going to be for you? You know, what is it going to take for you to live comfortably? And now start putting things in place so that you can reach that number.
1: I like it. So from the 20s, 30s, 40s, 50s, you need to be doing something with your money. All right. If somebody wants to find you, how do they reach you and get your books and everything?
0: Yep. You can visit me on my website, iamashcash.com. 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
1: We talk to him every single Monday. Clap it up for Mr. Ash Cash. Money Making Monday.
2: All right.
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0: Power 106.1. Good morning, Jacksonville. Okay, I see you. I see y'all crossing over the Hart Bridge and Acosta Bridge right now. Power 106.1, true hip-hop, rise and shine, Jacksonville. I hope to commute moving nicely over the Dames Point, Matthews, Hart, Acosta, and Main Street bridges. It's Dee Dee in the morning. Yep, it's all about date fail. We have Camille. Camille's on the phone, you guys. And so Camille says she went on a date with a guy named Reg. They met at a sports bar, right? You said a sports bar, Camille. Y'all went to another sports bar on your first date, pretty much, right?
1: Yeah, that's right.
0: Yeah, because you guys met at a sports bar, so that wasn't the first date. The first date, you guys go to another sports bar. You said you had a great time. Something happened where all of a sudden he didn't call you back. So we're going to call and we're going to find out what happened on that date. Be quiet now, okay, when we call. All right, okay. All right, here we go.
2: Hello?
0: Hi, is Reg there?
2: Hello, who's this?
0: Hello, Reg. Hello. Oh, Reg got a voice.
3: I'm telling you though.
0: Oh, a deep voice. Hey, Reg, it's the radio station. Dee Dee in the morning. Trey G and comedian JJ Williamson. How you doing?
2: Oh, it was good. Did I want some tickets for
0: that? No, not at all. Yeah. No, actually, we needed to call you about a date you were on. Yeah, we do something on our show. We try to do like these updates on dates and stuff, and you're the guy we wanted to update on. You went on a date with a girl named Camille, and we just want to know how it went.
2: Camille. She was cool, man. She had a cool vibe, but things it was kind of weird.
0: Why?
2: A little bit. Cause like we met at a sports bar. I thought that was cool, so we went to another sports bar, and she was like pretty rowdy or whatnot. But I thought that was just because you know we were watching the game, but she. But, like, she kept getting into it with, like, the people around us. And I was like, I like competitiveness and, you know, arguing and whatnot. But then she kept calling people folk, like, people that were rooting for the Latin players and stuff. I was like, oh, man.
0: Oh, she would call them woke.
2: Kind of, yeah.
0: Okay.
2: Yeah.
0: And,
2: you know, I was like, whatever, because she's thick. She likes softball thick.
3: Now, hold on. Was she the pitcher or the catcher?
2: She like a catcher. Like,
0: yes. All right. Go ahead. So she's softball thick, so you kind of like that.
2: Yeah. You know, as the date progressed, I think the liquor got to her, and she started showing, you know, who she really was.
3: Is.
2: Yeah.
0: And who she really was what? What did you think she... Who was she really then?
2: I mean... I like a blonde-haired, blue-eyed lady, but this was extreme because she started like...
0: Don't tell me she seemed like a
4: bleached blonde, bad-built, butch body.
0: What you saying there, sir?
2: Yeah, that's what I'm saying. She was nice. She was nice, but she started complimenting me, telling me how manly I was and all this. Mm-hmm. But she kept calling everybody else snowflakes, and I'm like, yo, you blonde-haired, blue-eyed, this is kind of wild. This kind of... I felt kind of fetishized.
0: She's more Republican, you're more Democrat?
2: I mean, when I walked into her car, she had a Let's Go Brandon.
0: Okay, there it is, yes. Yeah, she likes you because she probably thinks y'all could have some beautiful babies, huh? She's here. Oh, there she is.
5: I'm
0: she's coming
5: so
0: in.
5: Confused. Uh-oh. I am so confused. Oh, you know, I thought you were a real man, but you're just like, you're a snowflake. Oh. Now I know the truth, and you're over here trying to dog me out because you're assuming I vote red or I do vote red. What does it matter?
2: The only thing I'm assuming is that you were there for January 6th. Like,
5: are you fucking kidding me? Oh my god.
0: Okay,
5: Reg, I thought we were better than that. You know what?
2: Hey.
5: Okay, bye, snowflake.
2: I should have known.
5: Fake snowflake. Okay. Now I know.
0: Hey, listen. So I would pay for you guys to go out on a second date. You got to tell me, would you guys like to go on a second date? I mean, I'll pay for it. What do you think about it? Well, no, Camille,
5: no,
0: you wanted
5: you.
0: To. No? All right. Mm-hmm. Reg, you don't want to go out with her anymore?
2: I mean, what's the budget?
0: I like it, but we'll pay for everything on the date, whatever you need. We got about $150 we got for y'all to go on a date, but she's saying no. You don't want to now, Camille?
5: No.
0: Okay.
5: I'll hard pass on that.
0: Okay. Wow.
3: Got
0: a hard pass now.
3: Hard pass, okay.
0: All right, well, I tried
2: hard
0: it.
2: Pass.
0: She was looking for you. Well, listen, if either one of you guys go out on another date and you want to get on our show, we'd love for you to be on, okay? But thank you guys so much right now. Give it up for Camille and Reg. It's a date fail. It's Dee Dee in the morning. Power 106.1. Here is your Duval download. What's going on in Jacksonville?
1: 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A mix of clouds and sun with a chance of a few thunderstorms in the afternoon with a high of 96. 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

0: 104-1061. Happy morning, downtown and San Marco. Wishing you a dope and positive day ahead. Good Monday morning. It's Didi in the morning. Everyone is here. And wait, Trey G and I and JJ, we were talking off the air about all of these football. They came out with how much these football teams are worth. Is that right?
1: Yeah. So, I came across a list that basically is talking about the NFL's most valuable teams of 2026. We're going to start it like this, though. Number 31 is actually the New Orleans Saints.
0: Really?
1: Really? $7.59 billion is what the Saints are worth, which was, I thought, kind of low on the list. I thought the Saints would be a little bit higher.
2: Just a little corner.
1: Especially all that who that. All that who that noise that be going on. How about this one? The Jacksonville Jaguars, $7.91 billion. They were actually over the New Orleans Saints.
2: Now, that's shocking.
1: Yeah,
2: right?
1: I thought they would be a little bit higher. And then the Cardinals. Mm-hmm. Arizona Cardinals, they came in at $8 billion. The Detroit Lions came in at $8.2 billion, number 26 on the list. The Carolina Panthers, they are $8.7 billion. Green Bay Packers. You know, I feel like sometimes with my franchise, the Cowboys, the Green Bay Packers are often compared. They don't compare.
0: Really? How much are they worth?
1: They came in at number 22 on the list. $8.59 billion is what they are worth. The Green Bay Packers are. Pittsburgh Steelers, that's another team.
0: Are they top 10?
1: They'd be compared. They are top 20.
0: Okay.
1: I tell you that
0: really?
1: Much.
0: Who's top 10 then?
1: They're top 20. Well, the Pittsburgh Steelers, before we get into the top 10, the Pittsburgh Steelers came in at $8.7 billion.
2: Wow.
1: These are the NFL's most valuable teams of 2026. Okay, top 10, right? Mm-hmm. The Atlanta Falcons, JJ. Yo, birds came in straight at number 10.
2: Straight at 10?
1: 10 even.
2: Barely made it.
1: Just barely made it. Barely made it, man. They came in at $9.7 billion.
2: Okay.
1: The Chicago Bears, they actually were in the top, 20 as well. They were number 14, though.
2: Wow.
1: $9.4 billion is what they came
0: in. Okay, I know what you're getting to. Just get to number one, then.
1: Well, the Philadelphia Eagles came in at number 6. Jalen Hurts, Didi, I know that's your boy. Even though you try to fake like you other fans of other franchises. $10.3 billion is what they are worth. And then, of course, the top three, New York Giants, they worth $12 billion. Okay. The L.A. Rams are also worth $12 billion. Yeah, they came in at number 2. And, of course, the number one franchise, man, goes without saying. America's team. You know what I'm saying? Them boys with them stars on them helmets. The Super Bowl champions for 2026-2027. The Dallas Cowboys at $15.5 billion.
0: The number one.
1: Damn. Number one.
2: That's crazy.
1: It's literally wolves.
2: Why do howling at the moon? Decline.
0: I don't understand it either when the guys ain't won nothing, but I'm going to keep it moving. I'm going to keep it moving.
1: Yeah.
0: America's team is the number one. I mean,
1: say that louder.
0: $15 billion is what they worth today. That's crazy. All right. Hey, listen, coming up, we got your hot topics, all right? It's Didi in the morning.
1: And do.

0: 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Here is your Duval download. What's going on in Jacksonville?
1: 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A mix of clouds and sun with a chance of a few thunderstorms in the afternoon with a high of 96. 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

0: 1061 True Hip Hop. The vibes are always real with Dee Dee in the morning. Hey, good morning, everybody. All right, I got to tell y'all that right now, first of all, good morning. It is Monday. It's Dee Dee in the morning.
1: Happy
0: gotta
1: Monday.
0: Stop everything. Happy Monday to you. Trey G's here, also comedian J.J. Williamson.
2: Good morning.
0: Let's get into the hot topics, y'all, because did y'all hear what happened to Stephen A. Smith over the weekend? It is so disrespectful that even Stephen A. Smith had to speak out. We got to tell you what happened. Here we go.
3: Let her cook.
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0: All right, so it looks like the National Association of Black Journalists gave Stephen A. Smith a thumbs down. Take a listen.
5: Stephen A. Smith, sports analyst and political commentator. Smith has established a recurring public pattern of disparaging commentary directed at prominent black women across politics, sports, and media. Such commentary reinforces harmful narratives, undermines the fair and respectful representation of black women in public discourse, and stands in direct conflict with NABJ's longstanding commitment to accurate, responsible, and inclusive portrayals of black communities.
1: They gave him the thumbs down award.
0: A thumbs down award to Stephen A. Smith. Well, Stephen A. Smith had something to say, and he said, "This is the epitome of Christmas arriving early." This is Stephen A. said. He said, the NABJ wants to call folks out. He said, fine, you had your turn, now mine is coming. And make no mistake. Stephen A. said, make no mistake. He said, I'm coming. NABJ. He said, let's see who really deserves a thumbs down award when it comes to the black community. He said, after I say my piece, he said, remember, NABJ, you asked for it. He said, I've shut my mouth for years. Now y'all started something.
1: Oh, God.
0: So Stephen A. about to just go in on the National Association of Black Journalists.
1: Yeah.
6: I don't know about he shut his mouth for years now.
1: I don't even think he can do it for that long.
6: I don't think that's possible. No. Right.
1: He warming that podcast mic up right now.
0: Oh, yeah.
1: As we speak, boy. He gonna have to need a mic cover for that one. He gonna be spitting all over
0: so
1: the place.
0: I don't know who runs the NABJ and all them other. He about to come for you.
1: If I'm not mistaken, I believe Nolan Martin is a part of board.
0: Yeah.
1: Roland Martin. Yeah, I'm sorry. Roland Martin is a part of the board, a committee that heads that.
0: Yeah.
6: Matter of fact, they say First Take, I'm not going to even be on TV today. It's going to be called My Get Back.
0: Because you know he's that tight.
6: Yeah, he's
1: that tight.
0: He don't sit back. When people say something about him, he just get quiet. Nope.
6: Nah, not Steve.
0: So he'll respond. Hey, let's talk about Gary Owens. What's the story?
6: My man, comedian Gary Owens, man, he sat down on the podcast, man, and he was trying to explain why Kevin Hart is getting so much hate.
7: You know, I don't know where the hate comes from.
1: Right.
7: I've known him since 98.
1: Right.
7: You know, I was doing Caroline's in New York, and it was my first time being in New York, first time headlining a comedy club. And a buddy of ours named Dolph in Philly, he called me up. He goes, hey, we got this young guy out. He was like 19. He goes, his name's Lil Kev. He wants to do a guest spot. And Kev got on the phone, and he was still Kev back then. He goes, hey, Gary, man, you ain't got to put me on. It's cool. I just want to know. I don't want to step on toes. You know, I know you're busy. I said, nah, come down. And then we ended up hanging out the whole weekend.
1: Right.
7: We was cool ever since, but he was still the same at 19.
1: Right.
7: You know what I mean? So I don't know where it comes from. I just think, you know, you're doing something right.
1: Right.
7: When comics are talking about you, other people saying he's not that funny, because the truth is he is. Those guys like Kevin and Chappelle, you don't get it till you're in the room with them.
1: Mm-hmm.
7: And then it becomes very clear why they're where they're at in their career. Because they have that it factor.
1: Right.
7: And you can't explain it.
0: Mm-mm. He said you can't explain it.
6: I mean, but you know, Kevin Hart just been on top for a long time, and people just trying to tear him down.
0: Yeah.
6: The man is a very funny man, you know, got great movies, man, they be successful. I mean, I don't know.
0: I think it's just, my brother always said we will build our heroes up to tear him down.
6: Tear him down.
0: We wanted to build, you know, we all loved him when he was struggling, you know, he was making his way up to the top at Hollywood. We're like, yeah, we rooting for him. Then when he makes it, all of a sudden we're like, we hate him.
1: Yeah.
0: He made it.
1: Yeah. I also do think a string of, like, shaky movies. I ain't going to say bad. I'm going to say string of shaky movies kind of does push that narrative, too.
0: That he ain't funny?
1: Yeah. And then some comedy specials that probably fell short.
0: See, people don't realize what that could be. It could be that he had signed a deal with a record, with a studio.
1: Movie company,
0: they forcing him to do it now because it's a contract. You don't know what
6: the hell
0: is going on.
6: He probably just throwing anything out there, man. Just to honor, the contract.
0: The contract. Yeah. So you don't even know. But anyways. But folks be speaking on stuff you have no knowledge of. All right, let's move on and talk about French Montana. Y'all saw him getting in a $23 million car.
1: Yeah.
0: Come on.
1: I did see this. A lot of people are talking about, though, the way the $23 million car sounds.
0: It sounds like crap.
1: Check this out.
2: Live from Monte Carlo. About to go see what the day looked like. My guy pulled up on me in a $23 million car. It's our car for the day. If you know, you know.
6: Damn.
0: Did y'all hear it?
6: That car sounded like the hood up.
1: Shut up.
0: $23 million and it sounds like that. Sound like a scooter.
6: For real.
1: It sound like it need a catalytic converter.
6: I tell you.
0: How you spending $23 million and it sounds like a damn Volkswagen?
1: Oh, God.
6: That's how your car sound when you take it to the mechanic and say, man, what's wrong with this car?
0: It's when you turn it off and it still shakes.
6: Yeah, it still shakes. Yeah.
1: Shut up.
6: You hear a mechanic say, try it now.
0: $23 million? Get out of here for a car. All right, coming up next, we got to have a conversation about the woman who agreed to be a surrogate to a couple and then ran off and had the baby without him. We'll get into that next. It's Dee Dee in the Morning.
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0: It's Dee Dee in the Morning along with Trey G and also comedian J.J. Williamson.
1: Right.
0: I want to talk about something this morning, and I saw it on the news, and I saw it on social media as well. Did y'all see the story about the woman who was a surrogate?
1: Yes.
0: And she, got pregnant, carrying this baby for this couple. There was something wrong with the baby. The couple wanted her to terminate the pregnancy.
1: Right.
0: And the woman said no. I want y'all to listen at this story and then give me your thoughts on it. Okay. Take a listen.
2: A major development in a bitter legal battle playing out in Texas after a surrogate gave birth to a baby with a severe heart defect. McKenna West was hired by a California couple, Nasheen Gilkar and Omar Ahmed, to carry their child. But 20 weeks into the pregnancy came the devastating diagnosis. The child would have a rare and life-threatening heart condition. According to West's lawyers, the couple then requested she terminate the pregnancy. But West, who lives in Alaska, refused and traveled to Texas, an anti-abortion state, to continue the pregnancy.
3: This is my body, and I absolutely don't want to go through this. I didn't think that I could live with myself.
2: The baby boy was born in Dallas Wednesday. Texas Attorney General Ken Paxton stepped in, securing an emergency order to ensure the baby received life-sustaining treatment. But the biological parents argue she breached the surrogacy contract, and they sought a restraining order, barring her from seeing or holding the baby. According to their lawyers, they now have full custody. Legal experts say West faces an uphill battle in court.
0: Dang. Y'all hear this?
1: Yeah.
0: Yep. And then I'm mad at the parents now. The parents who are out of California who wanted the woman to terminate the pregnancy, abort the pregnancy.
1: Yeah.
0: Now the woman says, I'm going to have the baby, just had the baby, and now they're trying to bar her from seeing the baby, even though they wanted her to abort the baby.
1: And she cared the baby for them. But now then, she can't see him.
0: But then she defied them by saying, I'm going to have the baby. Because remember, the couple wanted her to terminate
1: the baby. Yeah.
0: Who y'all agree with on this? What y'all thinking about? This is real convoluted, though, ain't
1: man,
0: it?
1: Man, yeah, that's a tough one right there,
4: yeah,
1: man.
4: A lot happening.
1: I think if I'm gonna go one side with the woman that was carrying the baby.
0: You going with the surrogate?
1: That was her body. She carried the baby, man. They say mothers bond with children when they're developing, man. Mm-hmm. She probably had a close bond, man. Reading and they got close. I mean, you carry that baby, man, you know, that's automatic love from the jump. Mm-hmm. I mean, I understand it was going to be, you know, birth defects and everything, man. But, you know, that's something you got to live with.
0: Mm-hmm. What about you, Trey? You agree with JJ?
4: I disagree.
0: Or the couple?
1: Disagree?
4: I go with the couple on my side just because I feel like this. I feel like we had an agreement. Mm-hmm. You know what I'm saying? The agreement was you would give birth to a healthy baby and, you know, we would do this and we would do that. Now, if we are having the agreement with each other, because we were going to take the baby, if we are having the agreement with each other, okay, we need to terminate this pregnancy, then we all need to come to that agreement and the pregnancy need to be terminated and just be done. Because we had the agreement. You know what I'm saying?
0: Yeah.
4: Just honor the agreement that we had.
1: But were they trying to terminate the baby before it was too late?
0: Yeah,
1: though?
0: I think so. They wanted to, and she was saying
1: and
0: no.
1: And she still saying no.
4: If it's too late, then I mean,
0: maybe I don't know if it was too late. Either way it goes, the woman just wasn't going to terminate the pregnancy. Period. Whether it was the beginning, the end, she went to Texas because she wanted the protection. And was like, I'm not getting ready to do this.
4: Yeah, if it's a too late issue, then that's something different. But if there's still time to terminate, and we are now at the agreement of, hey, we can't have this baby, like we don't want this baby at this point because of the health issues, then just terminate. You have to terminate the pregnancy.
0: This is a hard one. Y'all, tell me what you think about this. Do you side with the biologicals out of California? Even though this woman was just she was the surrogate, and I won't say just because that's the big thing. She's
1: 100%
0: the
1: surrogate,
4: 100%.
0: And they had an agreement, like you said, Trey. They had an agreement with the surrogate, and then they said, well, the baby's not going to be healthy, so they didn't want to have to deal with that, so they wanted her to abort the baby.
4: There was a YouTube couple, I think, like, kind of happened. She didn't use a surrogate. She was actually pregnant, and they found out that the baby was going to have some...
0: I did see that. They got a lot of backlash.
4: Some health
0: issues. She terminated the pregnancy.
4: But they felt like that's what was best for them. If they feel like, as a couple, they cannot do
0: deal
4: what it needs... they cannot do what needs to be done for this baby. You can't force it and say, like, oh, yeah, nah, y'all still going to have it. I'm so sorry.
0: All right, y'all hear what's going on. There's a woman, surrogate. She was a surrogate. She was hired to carry this baby for this California couple.
4: That's tricky.
0: When the California couple found out that the baby was going to have some birth defects, they said, abort the baby. The girl who's the surrogate said, I'm not doing that.
1: I'm not going to do that.

0: happened, though? Think about this. That's not her seed or anything. She's just the incubator almost. She's the, you know what I mean? She's the surrogate.
1: Yeah.
0: And so she's like, I'm not doing that. I'm taking this. I'm going to go to Texas so that I don't have to do. What do y'all think about this? Whose side do you, who do you side with? The surrogate? Ooh. Or do you side with the parents out of California? Hit us up right now, because this is real convoluted. It's all over the news right now. 833. Talk to Didi.
2: That's 833-825-5233.
0: Going to the phone lines next to see what you got to say, all right? It's Didi in the morning.
3: What's good, Jacksonville Beach? Thanks for listening to Didi.

0: Hey, good morning, Duval. I see you crossing over the Matthews Bridge right now. Hey, what's up? All right, so listen, here's the deal. We were talking about it. There was a situation with a surrogate, a California couple hired a woman to carry their baby.
1: Mm-hmm.
0: She carried their baby as a surrogate. When they found out that the baby was going to have birth defects, they told the surrogate, terminate the pregnancy.
2: Right.
0: She said no.
2: Right.
0: She was like, I ain't going to be able to do that. Morally, she just didn't feel like that was the right thing to do.
2: Sure, which is understandable.
0: So she went to Texas to protect herself and the baby.
1: Mm-hmm.
0: She had the baby. Now that couple is trying to tell her you ain't got nothing to do with the baby. This is convoluted and crazy.
1: Yeah, it is.
0: We want to know. We want to get your thoughts on that. Hey, good morning. Who's this?
3: This is Kay.
0: Kay, what are your thoughts on this situation? What do you think?
3: I honestly think that the surrogate is wrong.
0: Really?
3: Yeah, I hear JJ in the background.
0: Mm.
3: I'm with Trey G. Mm-hmm. We had a contract,
0: mm-hmm.
3: and I heard the part where she was like, she couldn't just do that. She couldn't just abort the child, but she also has to remember if the child was healthy, she was going to have to give the child up, and that's still an emotional attachment.
0: Mm-hmm.
3: And then on top of that, I also think kind of what made this a wild story is that she purposely moved from Alaska and came to Texas,
0: mm-hmm.
3: where she knew the law would protect her.
2: Mm-hmm.
3: Yeah. It's a crazy story all around.
0: Isn't
2: you jumping through a lot of hoops in order to kind of like, you know, keep the baby and keep pressing your line when you know you kind of wrong in the end.
0: Is she wrong, though? Okay, I don't know. This is such a tough one. All right. Thank you. Thank you, Kay. I appreciate your call. Thank you for listening.
2: I would say that she's not wrong in the sense of wanting to
0: morally,
2: keep the baby.
0: Right.
2: Yeah, morally, she is right. But if me and my wife as the couple say we can't keep this baby, then we have to do what needs to be done.
0: Okay. All right. Okay. Jasmine, what are your thoughts on this story with this surrogate? Whose side are you on, the surrogate or the couple out of California?
4: I'm definitely on the couple side.
0: Really?
4: Because I feel like if we have a contract and you're carrying our seed, then we need to, if we don't want to keep the baby, you cannot force us to keep the baby.
0: Mm.
4: And if you want to try to keep it, that'd be weird for her to try to keep the baby if it's not even her, you know, chemically, I don't know how they do that, but it's not even your child. Why would you keep our child?
0: Mm.
4: It's weird.
0: Yeah, so you're siding with the couple. You think that, and they...
4: For sure, y'all have a contract. You do what we say.
0: Golly, and that's such a hard thing. Okay. Thank you for your call. I appreciate it. Thank you so much for listening. Hey, good morning. Who's this?
5: Amanda.
0: Hey, Amanda. Okay, tell me, what are your thoughts on this? Here's a woman. She's a surrogate. And basically what they're saying is that the baby was going to have a birth defect. So the couple who hired her to be the surrogate is like, terminate the pregnancy. She's like, I ain't going to be able to do it. That's no.
5: Yeah.
0: Whose side are you on?
5: I'm in the middle because I'm pro-choice, but the baby was, I think she was 26 weeks pregnant.
0: Mm-hmm.
5: And where the baby can survive, it's 20 weeks.
0: Mm.
5: And it was a heart defect that they could have surgery right after it was born.
0: Oh, really?
5: Yeah.
0: So it could be, it was a defect that could have been fixed is what you're saying.
5: That's the story that I read.
0: Yeah, and so you agree with then the woman or the couple?
5: The woman.
0: You agree with the woman. You would have done that the same thing she did.
5: Yeah.
0: Yeah. That's what
5: if
0: I was
5: wondering. That's where the Texas is. I would have came to Texas.
0: Yeah. Okay. All right. Thank you, Amanda, for your call. I appreciate it. What's wrong, JJ?
6: I was just thinking, I mean, just another curveball. What if this woman had complications when she terminated this baby?
0: Yeah. Right.
6: Now you're putting yourself at risk.
0: Yeah.
1: Mm.
6: A little bit. I mean,
2: but you knew the risk when you decided to be a surrogate. You knew the risk that when you decided to be a surrogate. So if this was a risk that was on the table at the jump, it just is what it is.
6: Mm.
2: You can't change the rules now that you don't want to get rid of the baby after we make the rules. Mm. It don't work like that. We make the rules.
0: Oh, y'all are calling on this.
6: So you're
0: going to
6: make the rules, but then I'm still taking a chance on damaging my body.
0: You signed the contract. You knew the risk.
2: You knew the risk. So, that's what comes with having a baby. That's what comes with having a baby.
0: Yeah. All right, y'all, what you think, okay?
2: It's tough.
0: So here's
2: the
0: story, and it's all over the news. I saw it on social media. There was a surrogate that was hired to carry a baby for a couple out of California. This woman lived in Alaska. So all of a sudden, she gets pregnant. She has the baby. She's carrying as a surrogate. They find out that the baby has a heart defect, right?
2: Yeah.
0: So the couple goes, well, terminate the pregnancy. And the woman out of Alaska said, I'm not. And then she moved to Texas to protect herself and the baby.
2: Sheesh.
0: She had the baby.
2: Yeah,
0: she did. She had the baby.
2: She
0: was like, I'm having this baby. Now that couple want the baby.
2: Mm-mm.
0: This is crazy. Whose side you guys on this situation? What you got to think about it, right? 833-TALK-TO-DeeDee.
6: That's 833-825-5233.
0: It's DeeDee in the morning.
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7: 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A mix of clouds and sun with a chance of a few thunderstorms in the afternoon with a high of 96. 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

0: Power 106.1, Rise and Shine, Jacksonville. Sending morning vibes to Riverside, Avondale, Ortega, Springfield, and the East Side. All right, so there's a situation that was going down with a surrogate. Have y'all heard about it? Take a listen at this.
1: A major development in a bitter legal battle playing out in Texas after a surrogate gave birth to a baby with a severe heart defect. McKenna West was hired by a California couple, Nasheen Gilkar and Omar Ahmed, to carry their child. But 20 weeks into the pregnancy came the devastating diagnosis. The child would have a rare and life-threatening heart condition. According to West's lawyers, the couple then requested she terminate the pregnancy. But West, who lives in Alaska, refused and traveled to Texas, an anti-abortion state, to continue the pregnancy.
0: All right. So, you hear what's going on.
2: Goodness.
0: It's real crazy and convoluted. Yeah. So, we wanted to get your opinion on this because we all been going back and forth in here. Hey, Nedra.
2: Nedra.
0: Nice name. Nedra, what do you think about this? Who's wrong in this situation? You got a surrogate or the couple? Which one?
3: I'm going for the surrogate mother because, first of all, I'm going to go a little bit deeper on you here.
0: Okay.
3: So, first of all, this is her body.
0: Mm-hmm.
3: Okay, in the agreement, it must not have been placed if something happens to the baby because, see, first of all, then I got to deal with the complications that may happen if something does happen, if I do terminate the baby.
0: Mm-hmm.
3: And then on top of that, God says, do not kill.
0: Mm-hmm.
3: So she got two things she's facing. She's facing the spiritual part of it.
0: Mm-hmm.
3: Then she's facing the complications that can go on with her body.
0: Yeah.
3: So apparently some of those things were not put in place in the beginning of them just wanting a baby.
0: Right.
3: So you got to think about that because in the end, what it's going to say, she's the one going to be judged for that.
0: Yeah.
2: Yeah. Yeah, but let me say this.
0: Okay.
2: The thing about it, I feel like they started the game, so they make the rules.
0: Mm.
2: You see what I'm saying?
0: Mm-hmm.
2: This is our situation. If we say we can't handle the baby, we can't handle the baby. And I get that whole thing of, like, you know, God says don't kill, this, that, and the third. I do understand that. But God also told that couple they shouldn't have a baby or they couldn't have a baby for whatever reason. And they took it upon themselves to go outside of it.
0: Mm.
2: God wasn't thought of in that situation.
0: Mm.
2: So now, this is our stuff.
3: They're wrong for not even letting, if that's that woman's choice, that's her choice. They don't want the baby, then move on and find another surrogate mother, but let her deal with, if she wanted to have a chance to keep the baby and the baby has a chance to live.
2: But I think that's the issue, is not her choice. If the baby has a chance to live, then yes. I'm not saying if it's after the fact, then, you know, do something. But it's not her choice.
0: Mm-hmm.
2: The choice is ours.
0: Theirs,
2: and we've brought you in on our choice.
3: Yeah, I
0: know.
3: That,
0: it's sticky, ain't it, Nedra? Nedra, it's pretty sticky, ain't it?
4: It's a very sticky situation,
3: it's sticky,
4: man.
3: Because, see, the one thing I'm going to say before I get off the line is the thing about it, that was not discussed if something happened to the baby. That part was never put in
0: place. Right.
3: So that's where the problem comes in.
2: But that goes for both sides.
0: So we're
2: figuring it out as we go.
3: It does go for both sides.
0: Thank you, Nedra. I appreciate you listening, all right?
2: Love, Nedra.
0: Aaliyah.
5: I'm with the surrogate. Here's why I'm with the surrogate, okay? Because the surrogate, okay, yes, they did have a contract. But my issue with that is I don't feel like the parents are going to actually take care of that baby because of the fact that baby has a health issue.
0: Yes.
5: I feel like the mother is only wanting to keep the child because that's a part of her husband's genes that she doesn't want to have another woman having that opportunity to have. I just feel like she's going to neglect this child.
0: Okay. Good point. Thank you, Aaliyah.
2: What part was good about it, did he?
0: Hey, Aaliyah, her opinion. I'll let Aaliyah do her opinion.
2: Because she agreed with y'all. That's the only good part of it.
0: All right. Hey, Misty. Come on, I know you got something to say.
2: Yes, girl.
0: What do you think about this whole situation with the surrogate and the parents? What?
3: I'm going with the girl. I know you signed the contract and stuff, but how you going to just want to terminate the baby because of health issues?
0: Mm-hmm.
3: People have babies all the time with health issues. You do what you need to do to take care of that baby.
0: Mm.
3: Why would you do that? Mm.
2: I feel like y'all choosing with y'all heart instead of y'all mind.
0: Yeah.
2: You see what I'm saying?
3: No, I'm choosing with both, even though it's a contract, though.
2: Sure.
3: But still, now what if I would have got hurt trying to terminate the baby? Was y'all going to pay for that?
0: Mm.
2: But that's the risk you take when you agree to our game. We are trying to have a healthy, nice, healthy child. If we don't have that, we don't want to have the child. That was the terms of the agreement. We didn't say any child that come out of you we want to have. They don't want to have the baby.
3: So, Trey, you going to terminate every baby that has a health issue.
2: Well, let me say this. This ain't Trey's situation. Let's remove Trey out of it. This ain't Trey's situation. I'll take care of whatever baby. But if that's their situation, that's their situation. They don't want to take care of it.
0: Hey, Misty. Misty,
6: you just dumped the blunt, didn't it?
7: I mean, I am at work right now, and I got to wait till I get off.
6: Well, you know what? Hell, I match it.
0: Misty.
7: I will call you later. We will partake then.
6: We got out swimming.
0: I like a laugh. Thank you, Misty. We thank you for listening, all right? We appreciate you, okay?
6: Oh,
7: all right. Have a good day.
0: You too,
6: love.
0: All right, listen at that laugh and that voice.
6: Yeah, Missy got good
0: boy, one. I tell you what, we appreciate all the calls this morning. We've been running out of time. Y'all really been calling on this one.
6: Yeah.
0: As I always say, you can find me online. Hit me up at Didi in the morning.
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9: 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A mix of clouds and sun with a chance of a few thunderstorms in the afternoon with a high of 96. 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
1: Power 106.1, good morning, Duval. I see you crossing over Dane's Point Bridge right now. I sure hope you have a wonderful day, all right? It's Dee Dee in the morning. All right, hey, good morning. It's Dee Dee in the morning. I got to stop everything right now. We got to get into the hot topics. Comedian J.J. Williamson is with me, also Trey G.
2: Yep.
1: But we got to get into this because did y'all see what happened with Kevin Hart at a Taco Bell? Kevin Hart, yes, goes to Taco Bell, but it's what he does when he gets to that Taco Bell. We got to let you hear it. Here we go.
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1: 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Hey, Trey, what's the girl that she was on? Her name was Hayden
2: Panettiere.
1: Yes. Yeah. Did y'all see this girl? I used to think she was so pretty. She was on that show. It was called Heroes. Heroes.
2: Yeah, she was also on, I think, like Scary Movie. Mm-hmm. Not Scary Movie, Scream, like Scream 6 or Scream 5. Yeah, she was in a lot of stuff. Remember the Titans as well as a kid? Well, now they are saying that Hayden Panettiere has passed away.
4: And breaking news, actress Hayden Panettiere has died at the age of 36. Her representative confirmed her death to ABC News, calling her passing, quote, tragic. In a statement, her rep remembered Panettiere as an incredible light and a force of nature who brought love and joy to those who knew her and millions who watched her on screen. Panettiere was known for her roles in Heroes, Nashville, and the Scream franchise. The cause of her death is not known.
5: Oh, wow. She's so young, man.
1: Right?
2: Yeah. And they also said, too, that this is the second time that her parents are, like, now mourning a child.
5: She
2: had a younger brother. I think he passed when he was 28 of an enlarged heart.
5: Okay.
2: Yeah, and this was like back in 2023, a few years back. So
1: you know, she had a child with, what's the boxer's name? Klitschko or something like that?
2: Oh, I didn't know that. Vladimir Klitschko.
5: Oh,
1: yeah.
5: Really?
1: They had a child together, and I think she ended up giving custody to him.
2: Oh, really?
1: Yeah.
2: Oh,
1: wow. They were together for a while, and they had a baby, and then it got real crazy, and she talked about that, yeah, but I think she gave the baby.
2: Oh, that's
1: gave
2: so
1: the baby
2: sad.
1: Up. So it's sad. It's real tragic,
2: 36,
1: right?
2: Too. Yeah.
1: The other thing we got to talk about, I guess, Lisa Ray. Lisa Ray, who got her start in the Players Club.
5: Players Club. Mm-hmm. Diamond.
1: Yeah.
5: Old Diamond.
2: Yeah, one of the original gold diggers.
5: Yeah, wasn't it though?
2: Of the culture, for sure. Now she was doing a podcast the other day, and she was talking about Young Miami song, Spin That. There's been a lot of controversy on Spin That. Lisa Ray was saying that even though she kind of did a video to Spin That, she didn't realize Young Miami was talking about scamming.
6: No.
2: She's not cool with it.
6: No. I did not know what she was saying until I was actually doing it. And I was practicing to get the timing right. And I'm saying, wait, what, you know, what is a spin? I'm thinking she's saying spend that meaning, you know, go ahead and spend the money. You know what I'm saying? I cannot deny though. I was down with the shenanigans when I knew the boosters and the, you know, the folks that was like, Lene, you know, I got plenty. Do you want any? You know what I mean? I was with that. Didn't mean that I did it, but I knew about it and I damn sure ordered some stuff. But to glorify it, no. After I did it, I had to say to my public, I was like, oh, no. I didn't really know what that is. I wouldn't even want my grandbaby to ask me, Gaga, what is that? And what does that mean? Mm. And are you down with that? And that's okay. It's because it's not. And I understand. It's just like, you know, they can turn it on us. Movies that we make. Shoot 'em up, bang, bang movies. You know, they can say that for us, too. It's a form of entertainment. So I do understand that what she's doing is entertainment.
2: Yeah. So she pretty much is saying basically like, you know, back in the day, I used to be with that type of deal. I used to be okay with spending that. I used to be okay with scamming, swiping, all of that. And then I guess as you get older,
1: But today she's not with it, even though she understands that it is entertainment.
2: Yeah.
5: And she probably tripping because now that she getting called Gaga.
1: Mm-hmm.
5: Now, if it wasn't the Gaga, she'd be out there spinning that.
1: Shut Don't up. Get it confused with that lady Gaga who sings rah, rah, rah, rah, rah, rah, rah, rah.
2: Oh, no.
1: You know, I love some Lady Gaga.
5: Yeah.
1: And then finally, Kevin Hart. I love this story. So Kevin Hart did something when he went to a Taco Bell that most of us don't have.
2: Yeah.
1: He has a card or something? He's a card-carrying member or something? You got to be a member at Taco Bell?
2: No. You don't have to be a member at Taco Bell, but Kevin Hart is just Kevin Hart, so now he gets free Taco Bell for life due to him having what he calls a purple card.
7: Three Taco Supremes, please. Just by itself. And one chicken chalupa. No, that's it.
8: Nacho fries.
7: You want nacho fries?
8: Yeah.
7: And nacho fries.
9: Right here, live.
7: regular.
8: Anything else?
7: Nope, that's all.
8: Hit
9: me 1346. Biggest flex is coming to Taco Bell and using my purple card. Watch their faces when I pull up with the purple card. Because you're not supposed to have this. Don't nobody have this. Don't nobody have this. Me and Devontae, we're the only two people with the purple card. This is my biggest flex. Watch how I give it to them.
7: I think you might have to do this yourself, son.
1: He handed him a purple card. Yeah. I guess that must be, that's free tacos for life.
2: He get free Taco Bell for life.
5: Damn. If he ever dropped that card by me,
2: it's around.
5: You would not go get it
1: man,
5: back.
1: You know, I love me some Taco Bells.
2: Especially them nacho fries. His wife was spot on.
1: Wasn't she?
2: Nacho fries.
1: All right, y'all. Listen, there you go. Those right there are your hot topics. Coming up, we're going to play our $1,000 minute game and give you some cash next. It's Didi in the Morning.
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0: Hercules from Hercules Unleashed. And we riding out to DD in the morning right now. Make sure you check me out tonight starting at 7 p.m. right here on Power 106.1 True Hip Hop.
1: JY, turn me up. Miami. That's for all my scammers and my kid money.

0: Power 106.1 Morning Vibes going to everyone in Mayport. It's Didi in the morning. Good morning. And the comedian J.J. Williamson is here with me, and also Trey G. We were getting into an interesting discussion because Trey sent this to all of us over the weekend.
1: He did.
0: And there was a guy who was online, and he was talking about what was like streaming versus radio.
1: Yes.
0: Right?
1: Yes. And I love these conversations.
0: I do too. And the reason why I like the conversation, because you always hear a lot of people like tell you, like, we had a guy... You know, you hear people say, or radio is blah, blah, blah, blah, blah, blah, blah, right?
1: Right.
0: And then they're like, but radio is still the most listened to audio there is.
1: Yeah.
0: Right?
1: Not only is it the most listened to, you get the most money as an artist from radio. People don't realize that. And I think it's enough room for everybody, too. I think it's enough room for streaming, but I also think it's still enough room for radio. That's why I love these conversations. Mm-hmm. There's a hip-hop artist by the name of Mickey Fax. Mm-hmm. He broke it down in a really dope way. And he was saying, like, you know, I get my streaming numbers and I get my radio numbers, and I still make more as far as money goes with my radio numbers. Listen to this.
2: I'm doing this post because we get our BMI checks next Thursday. If you know, you know. And I find this to be insane. And it shows you guys how much marketing has taken over our people. A nigga will be like, yo, I got 1 million streams, and make nothing. The goal is to always have, you build up your catalog so that your catalog can accumulate money all the time. But the goal is to always get on the radio, and people have constantly been like, yo, I don't care about the radio. I don't need to get on the radio. Yeah, you do. If it's not your record, at least co-write on a record. What is happening? Why are we settling for this? Go direct to consumer, support your artists, purchase their projects when they come out. And as artists, we should be striving to get on the radio. Mm. Do not think that radio is a dying space. There are still cities that go in their cars, turn on the radio. Radio is still strong. Please don't believe the hype.
0: Don't believe the hype.
1: Yeah, 100%.
0: I have to agree with that.
1: And there's so many more artists nowadays doing the whole individualized, like, direct-to-consumer method. Raheem Devon, he's come up here a few different times.
0: Yep.
1: He said how he does straight-to-consumer. Kim, another artist, he's done straight-to-consumer. And radio, it helps push their music, their message, that narrative. So I just feel like radio, it's still a really big market
0: for
1: radio.
0: Well, it's like what he just said. We're all getting caught up in the advertising. You know, people have advertising and publicizing so much about podcasts and things to make it appear that radio is dying. And they're like, it's not.
1: Yeah.
0: It's still there. It's absolutely free. You know what I mean? It's always been there. The artists do make more money. And that's the other thing I always trip on artists. When I see artists jumping up on and down trying to do podcasts or going over to do it, but I'm going, you really should be doing that radio because you make the most money from it.
1: And it spreads so easily, bro.
0: It's crazy.
1: So
3: there's a lot of people still listening to that radio. You would be definitely surprised how many people still be tuning in early in the mornings.
1: Yeah. JJ, I feel like even with your special, I know we have pushed it a hell of a whole lot.
3: And it has helped tremendously.
1: Yes.
0: I mean, as quiet as it's kept, you know... We had an interview recently with someone, a comedian who was coming in to promote their show because they recognize what radio can do.
1: And the interview went viral, right? Yeah. Souls sold out all of it.
0: Yeah, so all I'm saying, some people do recognize the power of it
3: radio.
0: And what it can do.
1: Yeah,
0: And it can sell out shows. It can do a lot of stuff. That's all I'll say, but... You know, if you'd like to be booked on the show, I'll tell you how you can get booked.
3: I'll let you book.
0: Yeah, you can actually DM any one of us if you'd like to be booked on the show, be interviewed, be on our small business spotlight.
1: Ooh, I can't tell you how many people. I can't tell you how many people have
0: now
1: reached out to
0: that.
1: Me.
0: Now, they know that. Now, that's the other thing. Businesses know the power of radio and what it still does.
1: That small business spotlight, they will flood you after that.
0: Well, here's the deal. If you want to reach any of us, how do they reach you, Trey?
1: You can tap in right now with me, AYE_TreyG. That's A_TreyG. Trey G, my cell phone number.

0: It's two. No, I'm just playing.
1: Okay. What's yours?
2: And holler at your boy, the real JJ from the Sip. Two P's.
1: And you can always hit me up at Dede, that's D-E-D-E, in the morning.

0: Happy morning, Jacksonville. Whether you're heading downtown over the Acosta or Main Street Bridge, here's to a safe ride this morning, all right? Good morning, TD in the morning. About to play the $1,000 minute game. Before we get into it, according to a recent survey, the number one turnoff for men when it comes to women is what?
1: Number one turnoff. Say it one more time.
0: The number one turnoff for men when it comes to women is what?
2: Big.
1: Oh, God. Big.
0: A woman who begs.
2: Big.
1: Yo, big. That's
0: big.
1: A good one.
0: Begging you. My sister used to listen to the song.
1: Hell no.
0: Okay, fine.
2: Number one turnoff.
0: What is it?
1: I'm going to say bad wig.
0: No.
1: A woman
0: number
1: that can't dress.
0: No. Number one turnoff for a man when it comes to women, they say it's tattoos.
1: What? Hell
0: yeah.
2: No.
1: Hell no.
0: You like a woman with a tattoo?
1: I love a woman with a nice sleeve. I don't know what it is about a nice sleeve.
0: I think you're the one. You do like it when they have it in their chest or on their neck, right?
1: It can go either way. Okay. She going to swing on you if she got a chest tattoo.
2: Okay. Right.
1: But I do like that sometimes.
0: All right.
1: Not going to lie to you.
0: Okay.
1: Yeah.
0: JJ, what about you?
2: I don't mind tattoos.
0: Okay, well, they say it's a turnoff for men. And then they say for women, here's what they say that women say is a turnoff. Guess what? Beards.
1: Hell no.
2: Hell no.
1: They must did this survey in the 20s.
0: Like, they say that women don't like men in beards.
1: Nah.
0: And then guess what else? The number two turnoff. And the same for both. Bad breath.
1: Oh, yeah.
2: Yeah. That should be number one.
1: I was about to say that's number one for sure. Yeah. I like a woman with a tattoo.
0: You do?
1: Yeah.
0: You really like to have an eye in the middle of her neck, though, right?
1: I hate that.
0: Okay.
1: Actually.
0: Right.
3: 60 seconds. A minute to win it.
0: Oh,
3: with
0: my God.
3: $1,000 minute game. A DD in the morning exclusive.
2: I like the girl so much, man. She had a tattoo, man. I mean, we was vibing, man. But I met her in the winter, so she always had a turtleneck on.
0: Uh-huh.
2: But she had she was so sexy, man. But then it warmed up.
0: You saw.
2: She had James.
0: On her neck.
2: On her neck. I mean, we still enjoyed each other.
0: And you looked at James every now and then?
2: No, I laid on the other side.
0: All right, here's Darnell. Hey, Darnell.
4: Daryl, this is Daryl.
2: Oh, Daryl. Daryl, my bad, my bad.
4: Better known as
1: tie-dye.
0: Right. Oh,
1: tie-dye. Watch out now. Tie-dye.
0: All right, Daryl. I was going to say Darnell.
1: Where did tie-dye come from? Yeah. We got to ask. Where did it come from? I'm scared.
4: Man. Oh, for school friend of mine gave it to me, man, and it just stuck.
2: Oh, okay.
0: Tada!
1: Tada! Yeah, that's not a bad name.
0: I ain't mad at it, though. I really, you know what? Tada! I may have to steal that. My name is going to be DD Tada!
1: Shut up.
2: You know, Tada was in, that was Ricky Harris in the Dog Pound video. It's a crazy
4: world.
2: Yeah,
4: Tada!
0: All right.
4: Yeah, I used to have a perm back in the day. That's probably what it
0: got.
2: Not a perm.
0: Not
2: that perm.
0: All right, then. Come on, pimp.
2: My bad, big perm. I mean, big worm.
0: All right, let's do it. Let's spin the wheel. Here we go.
5: JJ from the SIP.
6: Trey G.
5: JJ from the SIP. $20 bonus.
2: Man, Tada, you just got an extra 20, man, but I don't think you're going to need it because you're going to get this 1,000 this morning. You feel me, Tada?
4: Let's get it, man.
2: Now, look, if you don't know the answer, please say pass. We got time. We're going to come back to it. Let's get this early morning money. Here we go. How old were you when you had your very first heartbreak?
4: 16.
2: What advice would you give somebody going through a heartbreak?
4: Man,
2: check
4: that out.
2: I ain't mad at it. What was the name of Beyonce's first solo album after Destiny's Child?
4: Crazy in Love.
2: Come on, man. Mm-hmm. Oh, no.
1: No.
2: No, that ain't it. You're right. My bad. No, you didn't get that. In the movie Friday, what was Craig's last name?
4: Pass.
2: All right, who was the very first black quarterback to win a Super Bowl?
4: Pass.
2: All right. Which food chain slogan is, we have the meats?
4: Arby's.
2: Yeah, it is. Which NBA player nickname is his Aaroness?
4: Jordan.
2: Come on now. Who on the morning show played in the band in college, DD or JJ?
4: JJ.
2: So did. What was the fifth question I asked you, number five?
4: Jordan.
0: All right, so listen, you got 5 out of 9. Y'all got 5 out of 9.
2: Yeah.
0: What you missed was this one. You missed this. What was the name of Beyonce's first solo album after Destiny's Child? It was Dangerously in Love.
1: Dangerously.
0: Yeah.
1: Almost.
0: In the movie, what was Craig's last name? Jones. It was Craig Jones.
1: Willie Jones. Yeah, Mr. Jones.
0: Who was the first black quarterback to win a Super Bowl? Doug Williams.
2: Doug.
0: And then you miss this one. What was the fifth question that JJ asked? It was, who was the first black quarterback to win a Super Bowl? Mm-hmm. So you got 5 out of 9. You're going to get $10 every correct answer. We added up as $50. You spun the wheel and got an extra 20. Guess what, Craig? I mean, Darnell, Daryl, whatever. Hell, I can't remember. Daryl. $70 coming to you, sir.
1: Not bad.
6: Appreciate it. 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
0: congratulations. Do me a favor. Tell everybody the show that let you play the $1,000 minute game.
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0: Come on now.
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7: 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A mix of clouds and sun with a chance of a few thunderstorms in the afternoon with a high of 96. 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

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These

0: Power 106.1. Good morning, Jacksonville. Okay, I see you. I see y'all crossing over the Hart Bridge and Acosta Bridge right now. All right, hey, it's Didi in the morning. Good morning, guys. I saw something online, and I need you to tell me what you think of this, right? So I was looking at Ask a Black Man, and it said, men explain how they fight temptation and remain faithful.
1: You were looking at Ask a Black Man?
0: Mm-hmm.
1: What?
2: Well, I mean, look at
0: it. I mean, I'm married to one.
1: True, Jacob.
0: I'm married to one. I got true. Y'all in here.
2: Yeah.
3: And feel like you, one sometimes.
0: But I didn't ask it, y'all. Yeah. I went to this. Yeah. Yeah. Anyway, they said, men explain how they fight temptation and remain faithful. Somebody said, you can't be tempted by something you don't desire. He says, I'm blessed to have a wife who accepts who I used to be and loves who I am today. Through God, therapy, and growth, I've healed. My desire is my wife and my wife alone. I'm tempted every time I see her. Isn't that beautiful?
3: I'm not tempted no more. Mm-hmm. I know that's right. Okay. That is beautiful, though.
0: Yep. And then men are explaining how they fight temptation and remain faithful. This other guy said, there's no temptation. He says, shid.
3: Oh, no, no, no, no, no.
0: He says, shid.
3: All right, all right, all right.
0: S-H-I-D.
3: D.
0: He said, this dog know where the food at.
3: Oh, no.
0: This horse know where the grass green.
3: I know that's
0: and
3: right.
0: And this clown knows his circus.
3: Come on.
0: He said, ain't letting nothing mess up my good home.
3: I did like that, though.
1: Damn.
3: This dog know where the food is. Yeah. Okay. I'm going to use that one.
0: Can I tell you, I had a friend of mine who told me that. He said, I know where my bowl's at, because I used to always say to him, where your wife at? Does she know where you at? He goes, and I'd be like, you over here looking at this woman and that. He go, hey, my wife, she know where my bowl's at, and I know where mine is.
3: I
0: like
3: that.
0: He know where his
3: lie.
0: Bowl's at.
3: I ain't going to lie. That's a pizza.
0: Ain't it?
3: Yeah.
0: All right.
3: Pizza.
0: All right. Here's another one. Men explain again how they fight temptation and remain faithful. This one said, it's having respect for yourself and understanding that you have what you have is worth more than what you're about to lose it all for.
2: Absolutely.
3: True enough, but sometimes, man, sometimes now, that risk be worth it. Sheesh.
0: Ooh. Does it?
3: No, it's never worth it.
0: No, it ain't. Because let me tell you, I was just talking to a girlfriend of mine, and her husband and they were together. She told me she was married to her husband for 20 years.
3: Okay.
0: And just recently, they got a divorce because he cheated. After 20 years of marriage.
3: Yo.
0: Right?
3: Yo.
0: And he cheated, and she said she was gone. Like, she was like, I can't deal with that.
3: Yeah.
0: What?
3: I get it, which I get that.
0: And guess what else I told her? Most of the time when the men cheat, I go, did he end up with the woman he cheated with?
3: Right.
0: No.
3: They're facts.
0: It destroyed their marriage, but he ended up not even with her.
2: With that chick, yeah.
3: It's never worth it, but in the moment, sometimes it'd be like, I'm just going to make that fall. And sometimes men just give up to that temptation. But I do like what these guys are saying.
0: Okay, here's another one. Men, again, talking about how they fight temptation and remain faithful. This guy, Brent Broussard, says, temptation is always going to be there. Mm-hmm. It's all about how you value the relationship you're currently in.
3: Mm.
0: He said, we're still visual creatures, and we cannot just act like we don't see other women.
3: Right?
2: That's true.
3: That's real.
0: Mm-hmm.
3: That's real.
0: He said, if you really respect the relationship and your partner, temptation wouldn't even matter.
3: Yeah. I ain't gonna lie. When I'm in a relationship, though, I be scared to talk about other women to my woman. Like, oh, she pretty. Or, oh, she fine. Mm-hmm. Don't she look good, babe? Like, I be scared to do that.
0: You don't say that?
3: Because it's like a slippery slope. Once I start looking, then I want to start touching. Then I want to start seeing. You know what I'm saying?
2: Mm-hmm. Yeah.
0: All right. I don't know what he's about to say.
2: Yeah, you about to say something.
3: I was about to combine seeing and touching.
0: Yeah, yeah, all right. Yeah.
2: Nah, it sounded like that temptation was coming out a little bit.
0: I know it. I thought I heard succubus or something.
3: I hate you. I didn't say that.
2: Yeah.
3: It's getting hot.
2: Yeah,
0: it is.
2: In here.
0: I'm sorry, in her.
3: Let me fan a little bit.
0: This one guy, guys, you know, he said how he handles his temptation. He said, I don't go places where the temptation runs high. He said, I don't even add them on my social media.
3: Yeah, it sounds good.
0: Where temptation run high.
3: Yeah, it sounds good. You ain't gonna go to no restaurants.
0: Or you ain't going to no strip club.
3: I don't know.
2: Gas station. Basically, you ain't going nowhere.
3: Right.
2: Basically.
3: Right.
2: Yeah, you're going to be in the house.
0: And then finally, this one guy says something really nice. They ask him, how does he fight temptation and remain faithful? He says, I realized that I wouldn't be cheating on my wife. I would be cheating on my commitment to God.
3: Mm.
0: He said, and he sees all. Now, how beautiful is that?
3: That's a good one. Keep you grounded in your faith.
0: Mm-hmm.
3: Stay grounded in your faith. I like that.
0: What's wrong with you, JJ?
2: Nothing. I'm just listening.
3: Do you agree? Is the question?
2: Yeah, I mean, yeah. God gonna sometimes God got to understand. He got his sense of humor. I mean, hell.
3: God built her.
2: Yeah, for real.
3: He made her. I ain't tell you make her like that guy.
2: I mean, he did approve her.
3: Right.
0: He approved her.
3: Yeah. He approved her.
0: They were like, God, how you like this version of,
2: you know,
0: of
2: what?
0: This human?
2: Yeah, go on, send her out.
3: God made her.
0: Hold on a second. God sends us out?
2: Send her out. Yeah.
0: He said, go on and send her out.
2: Sometimes they be so fine, God be like, you know what? Overnight her.
0: Get onto that planet now.
3: Now,
2: stupid.
3: For real.
0: Overnighter.
2: Yeah.
0: All right, good luck.
2: That's Artemis.
0: Good luck, everyone. Good luck, ladies and men. Good luck in your relationship, all right? All right, it's DD in the morning.
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5: 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A mix of clouds and sun with a chance of a few thunderstorms in the afternoon with a high of 96. 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

0: Power 106.1. Good morning, Jacksonville. I hope the West Side, Murray Hill, Rail Yard District, and Brooklyn, you're off to a nice start today. All right, let's get right into our last look at our hot topics. Good morning, it's Dee Dee in the morning, and we got to talk about Gary Owen out here defending somebody. When I tell you this is how a friend is supposed to defend you, we got to get into it. Here we go.
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2: That's the way I like it.
1: On Dee Dee in the morning.
0: First thing we got to talk about would be InvestFest, right?
3: Mm-hmm.
0: InvestFest was last weekend in Atlanta. And there's been a lot of controversy coming out of this situation. First,
3: Absolutely.
0: It was a controversy because the co-creators of it.
3: Yeah.
0: Well, they first got on last week or maybe a month ago talking about it, got on the radio and talked about Atlanta, and the mayor had gotten mad, right?
3: The mayor's
0: Atlanta got mad at
3: words.
0: Them. Then they done got on now and said something everybody else is mad.
3: Yeah, so they were doing a podcast over the weekend, and they were reading, I guess, like comments from some people. And one of the comments said, you know, InvestFest is nothing special. We have conferences like this every weekend in Atlanta. One of the co-creators by the name of Rashad. He actually got upset at the comment, and he said, listen, man, InvestFest is not just a black conference.
4: We have events like this every single week in Atlanta. You're an idiot. There's no event in the world like that, let alone 30,000. But I'm not even on the black thing no more. I never was on the black thing. Not a black event. Because I seen somebody else that said that, like, it was white people. Yeah. They're qualified to be there. Like, what do you mean? You think I'm gonna cater just to black people just to get torn down by black people? You're out of your fucking mind. It's gonna be even more white people next year. And Spanish and the Filipinos, of course. Like, I'm done. It's been real. For what? The only thing you're gonna do is criticize it and tear it down and not pay and want to get it for free anyway.
5: Rashad, if black people vote this weekend, find a black, that's on black people.
4: I'm saying it's all inclusive.
5: Oh yeah, for sure.
4: Mm. So I just want people to understand that right now.
5: Oh,
4: we never called it the Black Investment Conference.
5: Yeah.
0: Oh, wow. Folks are mad.
3: Yeah, you letting your anger kind of get the best of you in that situation.
0: Yep. They said dude crashing out because of what someone said. That's why you got to be careful of looking at all the comments.
3: Because they get so much love for InvestFest. They get so much love.
0: But he's not focusing on the 30,000 or more people that showed up that gave love.
3: Right.
0: Instead, he's mad, and now getting ready to try to take it out on the black community is how people are looking at it. It's like, oh, now all of a sudden you don't want to, you're not doing this for us when at first you said you were.
3: You built it on the backs of black people. You know what I'm saying? And then once you kind of get to a certain point with it, and now you start feeling yourself a little bit, now it's not a black conference.
0: Yep. So everybody's mad at that.
3: Be careful.
5: Stop.
3: Be careful.
5: Yeah.
0: Gary Owen, I love this, man. This is how you defend a friend.
6: This is definitely a great example of how you defend your friend. So Gary Owens was sitting down with on Vlad TV. Sat down with Vlad, and he was defending Kevin Hart.
7: You know, I don't know where the hate comes from.
6: Right.
7: I've known him since 98.
6: Right.
7: You know, yeah. I was doing Caroline's in New York, and it was my first time being in New York, first time headlining a comedy club, and a buddy of ours named Dolph in Philly, he called me up. He goes, hey, we got this young guy out. He was like 19. He goes, his name's Lil Kev. He wants to do a guest spot. And Kev got on the phone, and he was still Kev back then. He goes, hey, Gary, man, you ain't got to put me on. It's cool. I just want to know. I don't want to step on toes. You know, I know you're busy. I said, nah, come down. And then we ended up hanging out the whole weekend.
6: Right.
7: We was cool ever since. But he was still the same at 19.
6: Right.
7: You know what I mean? So I don't know where it comes from. I just think, you know, you're doing something right.
6: Right.
7: When comics are talking about you, other people saying he's not that funny, because the truth is he is. Those guys like Kevin and Chappelle, you don't get it till you're in the room with them.
6: Mm-hmm.
7: And then it becomes very clear why they're where they're at in their career, because they have that it factor.
6: Right.
7: And you can't explain it.
6: You cannot. Either you got it or you don't.
0: Yep.
6: True. And they got it.
0: They got it.
6: Now, when you're on the top tier of the mountain, man, you know, you're going to get people nipping at you. Keep chiseling at your rock, man, trying to break you down, man. So,
0: I agree.
6: Yeah, that's just how life is, man.
0: Finally, can we talk about Ray J fighting this weekend?
3: Yeah, so Ray J had a redemptive moment.
0: Damn. I see it elicits some laughs in here.
3: Yeah. I didn't realize it was before Clarissa Shields' fight. I didn't realize that he was like the undercard.
6: Yeah,
3: man, or whatever.
6: And the fact that it was on that card.
3: That's insane to me.
6: Yeah, for real.
3: That's insane. But nonetheless, he did fight Orlando Brown over the weekend. He came out with the W. They caught up with Ray J after the fight, and he was saying, you know what? I might fight Jake Paul after this.
8: What's up, Hollywood?
9: How was the win?
1: It was dope.
8: How you feeling?
1: I mean, the dopest thing was that my kids was watching, so.
8: Yeah.
1: I just, you know, we all having fun, but it's always good to win. And
9: or let,
1: they say Jake Paul, I don't know.
9: Jake Paul.
1: They say Jake Paul, yeah. Mm. But right now, I just need to, like, just go home and, like, I was.
9: I think a fight with Jake Paul will happen. Is that what you said?
1: I got to go back to the drawing board, but I think if I do train and I work hard, I think I could beat him.
0: All right, stop it right there. If you going to train, if you do train, because you didn't train for this at all.
6: Yeah,
0: there was no way.
3: I'm going to save you a board. Don't do it.
0: Yeah.
6: Don't do it.
3: I'm going to save you a drawing board.
6: Don't hey, you
3: it.
6: Heard of, was it, what? Jay Paul.
3: That Jay Paul done knocked a couple people
6: yeah,
3: out now.
6: For real.
0: Be Ray careful. Ray J, you're not ready, sir. You're not ready. What? And I don't know if you'll get ready. But nonetheless, hey, listen, those are your hot topics. Coming up, we're going to shut the show down. It's Dee Dee in the morning.

Let's get the party started. See you at the bar, you was hardly talking. That's when I knew that your heart was scarring. Friends to lovers need a part to star in. Like, wait, babe.

0: 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What's happening? 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

let's get the party started. See you at the bar, you was hardly talking. That's when I knew that your heart was scarring. 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

0: 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We have Sheriff T.K. 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It's called And Won't, right here with the homie Sean Knight and Power 106.1.
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0: 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We are the 904.
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1: 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Yeah. Yeah. Yeah. Yeah. Yeah. Yeah. Yeah. Yeah. Yeah.

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And yeah, we're not just pushing music, we're pushing experience.

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He Mr. Get It Done. I'm Mrs. One of One. Fall in love every time we link. He got me sprung.com. 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We can keep it in the streets. I ain't in your beats and you ain't in mine. Yeah, we both outside. That's my type.

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1: JY, turn me up. Miami. 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
1: Duval, how would you like the entire hip-hop culture right in your hand? 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
1: 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Yes, we are commercial free. Got Mata Leo on the way, plus Tyler, but right now, here's Tams, What You Need. 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
1: JY, turn me up. Miami. That's for all my scammers and my kid money.

the scientist Birdie Blue or Papa 106 What You Hip Hop, home of Didi. In the morning, the Fox Report is on in less than 15 minutes, and Ray J stepped back in the ring. Did he get knocked out or did he win? I'll let you know inside the Fox Report. Right now, Kalani and Usher, Should Have Never on Power.

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Johnny Dane.

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T.I. teams up with Summer Walker on UA right here on Power 106.1 True Hip Hop.

0: ultimate source for what's trending in celebrity gossip, entertainment, and everything in between. This is the Fox Report with your girl, Kay Fox. Hey, Kay Fox. Let Duval know what's good.
1: All right, beautiful people, let's get into it. So, shouts to my boxing fans. It was an active weekend for you guys. Clarissa Shields, a.k.a. The GOAT, fought K. Scott Saturday night, and before this fight began, boxing champ Floyd Mayweather gave Clarissa all of her flowers. Here's what he had to say.
2: Extremely proud of her. You know, just a woman, period, but a black woman. You know, a black woman to win the Olympics twice. To come to a dying sport, and you know, you got other women, you know, other women in the sport not giving her credit. She's the best in the sport right now. She's truly unbelievable.
1: That's right. And Clarissa Shields, a.k.a. The GWO, is still the middleweight champion. And she won in the sixth round with a TKO against Kay Scott. And her and Papoose are still going strong. He recently got her name, Clarissa, tattooed on his arm. And in more boxing news, well, can we call this boxing news? Well, Ray J has officially redeemed himself as an amateur boxer. He defeated Orlando Brown during fight night in Atlanta. And he's already calling out his next competitor.
3: They say Jake Paul, I don't know.
4: Jake Paul?
3: They say Jake Paul, yeah. But right now, I just need to, like, just go home and, like, I was, I got to go back to the drawing board, but I think if I do train and I work hard, I think I could beat him. I think I could f*** him up really bad, but I just got to figure out, like, how much time do we have, but we'll see. Wow. And everybody in, like, show me love and just at least said what's up. I mean, they're on another caliber, training-wise, just skill-wise, but... But it would just see me in there trying and then actually getting the win was emotional, man. And then I talked to my son and daughter and they were just in tears. And that's what really did it for me. So now I'm not even hanging out tonight. I'm about to go just chill, take a bath and watch TV.
1: That's right, Ray J. Stay focused. And I love to see it. His sister, Brandy, was also in attendance to support her brother. You can find these stories and more at power1061.com. And be sure to follow me on that IG at The Real K Fox with two X's. That's the Fox Report on Power.
0: 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We move how you move. Stream the music. This is where the streets meet the speakers. Where trending music lives in the hottest upcoming artists. And yeah, we're not just pushing music, we're pushing it.

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0: Safe Trip or Power 106 What You Hip Hop. I'm the DDN. The morning. I'm K Fox. Got Drake on the way, plus Fat Smacks. Hopefully your weekend was good. We are back at it. Make it happen Monday. And I want you to get your tickets for Ball Greasy. 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So make sure you pay attention. 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
1: Yeah, Drizzy Drake, Shebango, Papa 106.2 here, Papa Hoka Didi in the morning. And in less than 10 minutes, I'm going to let you know which fast food restaurant added an energy drink to their menu. I don't know if it's needed, but they did it anyway. Oh, that's

0: That's what's trending. Future California Girls on Power 106.2 Hip Hop Over DD. In the morning, you're hanging out with your girl K Fox, and I got more music on the way from 310 Baby plus Skilla Baby. But if you are going through your work day and you need a pick me up, guess what? McDonald's has added their first ever energy drink to their menu, and one is called Red Bull Dragonberry Energizer. That's a pretty long name. So it's combined with Red Bull Blue Raspberry Syrup and a freeze-dried dragon fruit. It sounds like you'll be up all night on that, but a little pick-me-up. For more information on this, hit up power1061.com. 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
1: Yeah, Skiller Baby Face Card, that's what's trending. Just a few more days, August 21st, he is dropping his album. It's K-Fox on Power 106 What? 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And in less than 15 minutes, the traffic jam mixes on with DJ Nasty 305. Right now, Barbie Doll.
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0: was good?
1: Good weekend? 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Yeah. Okay. 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
0: Good. I'm glad
1: you
0: got
1: rest.
0: Oh, I just vibed out, you know?
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0: I just vibed out. 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
0: 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Yeah, milligrams. I'm still a man. We slaying Rock Nation. Yeah, jiggle.

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0: Grammys off the market. She got a boom in her life. That's what she said in a recent interview. It's Kay Fox on Power 106. What you hip hop? Hope the DD in the morning. Got Chris Brown on the way, plus Mr. Clark Jr. But if you want to hang out with DD, from Dee Dee in the morning, she's going to be at the Ritz Theater and Museum for the 27th Annual Community Day. And that's all happening Saturday, September 12th. It's right around the corner. We are halfway through August already. Time is just flying by. The event is free. 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
1: 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Joey Crack, Young Miami, Jada Kiss. That's what's trending. Oh, Power 106, what? True hip hop. K Fox, thank you so much for making me a part of your afternoon, Duval. Got Drake on the way, plus Baby Chief, the new one from Baby Chief, Ghetto Love Story. But you know, we are doing something very, very important. It's called Police and the People Forum, and it's all going down Thursday, September 3rd, inside the Farrah and Farrah Performance Studio, hosted by Sean Knight and Wanda P. We're going to be joined by the Jacksonville Sheriff, T.K. Waters, and attorney Stephen G. Daniels. Now, the event is free, but it's going to get packed, so make sure that you reserve your spot right now. They're going to be answering questions, everything from DUIs to suspended licenses and missed court dates. 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

0: 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Hey, K-Fox. 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
1: All right, beautiful people, let's get into it. So, shouts to my boxing fans. It was an active weekend for you guys. Clarissa Shields, a.k.a. The GOAT, fought K. Scott Saturday night, and before this fight began, boxing champ Floyd Mayweather gave Clarissa all of her flowers. Here's what he had to say.
2: Extremely proud of her. You know, just a woman, period, but a black woman. You know, a black woman to win the Olympics twice. To come to a sport, a dying sport, and you know, you got other women, you know, other women in the sport, not giving her credit. She's the best in the sport right now. She's truly unbelievable.
1: That's right. And Clarissa Shields, a.k.a. The GWO, is still the middleweight champion. And she won in the sixth round with a TKO against Kay Scott. And her and Papoose are still going strong. He recently got her name, Clarissa, tattooed on his arm. And in more boxing news, well, can we call this boxing news? Well, Ray J has officially redeemed himself as an amateur boxer. He defeated Orlando Brown during fight night in Atlanta. And he's already calling out his next competitor.
3: They say Jake Paul. I don't know.
4: Jake Paul.
3: They say Jake Paul, yeah.
4: Say that.
3: But right now, I just need to, like, just go home and, like, I was, I got to go back to the drawing board, but I think if I do train and I work hard, I think I could beat him. I think I could f*** him up really bad, but I just got to figure out, like, how much time do we have, but we'll see. Wow. And everybody in, like, showed me love and just at least said what's up. I mean, they're on another caliber, training-wise, just skill-wise, but... But it would just see me in there trying and then actually getting the win was emotional, man. And then I talked to my son and daughter and they were just in tears. And that's what really did it for me. So now I'm not even hanging out tonight. I'm about to go just chill, take a bath and watch TV.
1: That's right, Ray J. Stay focused. And I love to see it. His sister, Brandy, was also in attendance to support her brother. You can find these stories and more at power1061.com. And be sure to follow me on that IG at The Real K Fox with two X's. That's the Fox Report on Power.
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Damn.

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1: 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Yeah.
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Professor Kodak Black. It's K-Fox on Power 106. What you hip hop home the DD in the morning. I'm K-Fox making room for CJ Hercules. Love hard, play hard, work smarter. Don't come out here and let these palm trees fool you. Follow me on that.

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0: off the vibes on this Money Making Monday right here on Power 106.1 True Hip Hop and DD in the morning. Turn it up with your girl, she's Erica Lee's back in the biddy for a whole nother week, man. You already know how we do each and every night. We rock it all the way till midnight. I'm gonna let you know what's on and popping in the culture. And of course, we got that mixtape at 8 with my brother DJ Nasty 305 and so much more. Oh yeah, we only getting started, man. You know, I got you, Duval. We turning up, so definitely make sure you keep it live, baby. We going all night long right here on Power 106.1, baby.
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12: JY, turn me up. 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

0: 10, girl, you a 10. 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
1: 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Rocking with your girl, CJ, your leads, letting you know what's on and popping in the culture. Duval, you know I got you. And the entertainment industry actually has lost a gem way too soon. We talking about Hayden Panettiere, man. A gem that, yeah, it's just, this one definitely don't make no sense at all. I was not expecting it. She was only 36 years old, so I got all the details coming up in less than 10 minutes. All you got to do is continue to rock with me. But yes, that LMA might just...

0: Definitely the vibes tonight, right here on Power 106.1 True Hip Hop and DD in the morning, rocking with your girl, She Hercules and Hercules Unleashed, letting you know what's on and popping in the culture. Duval, we talking about this story right here because we lost one man, Hayden Panettiere, known for Heroes, Nashville, and the Scream franchise, has died at the age of 36 years old. Panettiere was found unresponsive yesterday at a residence in South Carolina. A 911 call reported a woman in cardiac arrest, and first responders attempted to revive her, but she was pronounced dead at the scene. And according to reports, an autopsy found no signs of trauma, and the official cause and manner of death remain under investigation. Police say there is currently no indication of foul play either. And Panettiere had been open about her past struggles and addiction, mental health, in a recent memoir, This Is Me, A Reckoning. And sadly, she leaves behind her 11-year-old daughter, Kea, and our condolences go out to her family and friends. So if you've, you know, seen her in her movies and shows, it's just a sad story. 36 years old is way too young. Duval, we got to make sure we trying to take care of ourselves. Life is too short. It's scary, man. But y'all tap in on that free and official Power 106.1 app open mic feature. 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
1: 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Big Daddy's Barbecue, best taste in the world.
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3: I'm Altima Morgan of Morgan & Morgan. Every time one of my children started driving, it was terrifying. Thousands of accidents happen across the country. We see it every day. If you've been injured in a car accident, call us.
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5: That's the sound of the register at Winn-Dixie, Monet Holder's first job, where she learned every dollar counts. And that's the sound of the gavel of the Jacksonville Planning Commission, where Monet was the first Black woman to serve as chair.
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5: 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Now, Monet Holder's the candidate for city council, the only Democratic candidate in the race.
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5: 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Election Day is Tuesday, August 18th. 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

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See you at the bar, you was hardly talking. That's when I knew that your heart was scarring. Friends to lovers need a part to star in. Like, wait, babe, let me

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That's that Dave Intense with Rain Dance right here on Power 106.1 True Hip Hop and DD in the Morning. Rocking with your girl, she Derek Elise. And that's right, Duval. You already know it's about to be a movie. We about to party with our brother DJ Nasty 305 for that mixtape at 8. So all you got to do is keep it locked because that's coming up in less than 10 minutes. And yeah, we going to vibe. Is that Drake, Janice, STFU. Million.

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